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3: Ibibio Sound Machine there with the fantastic track Love off an upcoming record called Chopping Mountain. Released by Merge Records, fronted by London-born Nigerian singer Eno Williams. Wonderful mix of African electronic music there. Some funk, a little Fela rhythms. Afro Electro Soundscapes. Awesome stuff from Ibibio Sound Machine. You also heard the Flying Burrito Brothers, Graham Parsons. I was about to say Graham Nilsson. No, Graham Parsons and others et al. With a track called Wheels from their fantastic record, The Gilded Palace of Sin. Neil Young and Robbie Robertson sitting around in a studio in London on September 12th, 1974, recorded that track you heard from Neil called White Line, another car and driving and traffic and traveling related track here to get you through drive time safely home and on your way to your awesome Friday night of fun and relaxation or whatever it may be. That's from Neil's compilation of out.

takes and demos called Homegrown, released in 2020. That song later would show up in electric form with Crazy Horse on the record, what was that, Ragged Glory. Yeah. Speaking of Ragged Glory, Dinosaur Jr. been flying the flag of Ragged Glory rock for many years, and that's a new one there called Several Got Away from a record there near, which will be released by Jag Jaguar, I think today. I think that came out this very day. Congratulations, Jay Maskus and friends, new Dinosaur Jr. record. Dinosaur Jr. on tour, and I don't have the Bay Area dates in front of me, but I would say they are very close to the two nights that they are doing at the Neptune Theater, October 23rd and 24th up in Seattle. The Breeders was the first song of that long set, and a cover of a song by Ed's Redeeming Qualities, track called Drivin' on 9 from the last Splash album released way back in 1993. Hey, KEXP is live at the Laser Dome, and this time Eva Walker will be there. 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That sounds cool. Hey, a couple folks chiming in saying hello. Jim in Madison Valley. Hi, Jim. Brian all the way in Atlantic City, rolling the dice of fortune, living on that coast. Hello, Brian. Good luck to you tonight. Meet me tonight in Atlantic City. That's what the boss said anyway. Skip in White Center. Hi, Skip. How are you? And Jeff, my pal in the Bay Area, longtime listener. And Jeff and I have a lot of discussions about music. And I think Jeff wanted to hear Echo and the Bunnymen. And I did play a new Bunnymen track called Brussels is Haunted in the last hour. So hopefully that will satiate your need for all things Bunnymen tonight. Let's see, upcoming. Oh, yeah, I'm going to jump in the car. I'm going to jump back in my car-related drive time songs with one all the way from Australasia, the Ted Mulry Gang, and a track called Jump in My Car, right here on KEXP 92.7 FM in the Bay, 90.3 Seattle.

0: The Big Fun continues in the Roadhouse with me, Greg Vandy, Sunday mornings in August. On the 23rd is Hippie Country, where the long hairs meet the rednecks. 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
2: Yeah, and speaking of that, if you're in the Bay Area, we've got a similar thing happening here with our KEXP Vinelands Live, and that's coming up a week earlier, September 12th at the Four Star Theater. Anybody within the Bay is going to want to check out Mild Universe and Camelia Boutros. And Gabriel Lopez and I will be there DJing and emceeing and all that good stuff, playing records and enjoying live performances from Mild Universe and Camelia Boutros. Get there at 6. Music starts about 6:30 and goes till 9. We'll be doing our show right there live before your very eyes, as will the bands at the Four Star Theater out there in the Avenues in San Francisco. Glad to be having another wonderful night with Vinelands Live. We've done a couple of them. Always a good time meeting listeners and getting turned on by great live music together. Chapel Roan there with a way to get home. Take the subway. Yeah, depending if you got one. The Bay Area, we've got the BART, the Bay Area Rapid Transport System. Kind of goes north and east. It's tough if you want to go west. There's not a lot of subway options going west. I don't know. Is it topographical, geographical? Is there too much sand? What is it? What were they thinking back then? You can't go left. You can't go left. Joe Baton and Subway Joe. Subway Joe knew how to get home. I think that's a New York City tale. Subway Joe needs a seat. Move aside. He's trying to get a sandwich, something to eat. Ted Mulry Gang from Australia. 1974, Martin Albert Mulry, born September 2, 1947, in Oldham, Lancashire, ended up working in Sydney as a cotton weaver, and by 1969, he was out of the cotton business, working for the Department of Roads, driving a bulldozer. So, Ted Mulry, he fits right in with our drive time stories of songs, transportation, and arrival. And that was a track called Jump in My Car. My buddy Brian Douglas and I are here at KQED talking music, and he just rued the cost of new records. He said, why are new LPs so expensive? And I said, I don't know. It's just the way it is. It's hard to find a pressing plant. They're backed up. Kids want LPs again. Well, Brian really wants a Jay Davey reissue. So if anybody has a spare copy of Jay Davey, what's the name of that record?
3: Land of the Lost.
2: Land of the Lost. Static. Yeah, Land of the Lost. Static. Please send it to Attention Brian Douglas, care of KQED. Anybody in the record distro business, or if Jay Davey is tuned in at this very moment, we could use another copy. So I'm playing this for my man Brian here at KQED. Studios. He helps me out every Saturday with my Vineland show, and I'm glad to see him here on Drive Time. And sending it out to all you good listeners in the KEXP stratosphere up in Seattle on 90.3 and down here in the Bay, 92.7 FM. This is Mr. Mister, but it's not that Mr. Mister. It's the song Mr. Mister by Jay Davey.

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2: Alabama Shakes there with a song from their album that was released today. 8/28/26. And a song called I Feel Hope Coming from the record I Must Be Dreaming, released by the Limestone Listening Club, LLC. Alabama Shakes, new one, beautiful music there from Brittany and company. Captain Beefheart and his company, The Magic Band, with a song called Observatory Crest from the much maligned but beloved by me record Blue Jeans and Moonbeams. That one was a little too adult-oriented rock for some of the old Beefheart heads, but I find it to be quite beautiful. That's the standout track for sure, Observatory Crest. And started the set with Jay Davey and a request from Brian Douglas here in San Francisco. Jay Davey track called Mr. Mister. That is from 2010, DJ Kicks, Code 9. And let's see, this is, I want to play a song here by Greg Freeman, who has a new record out, and it's called All Set the Bone. And Greg Freeman is on a big tour in Europe, finishing up a European tour right now, playing Eindhoven, Netherlands tonight. But after Halloween time, he will be in Seattle at the Tractor Tavern on November 2nd with a group called Hello Shark and Trinity Ace opening up. And that tour will make its way to San Francisco, where it will play The Independent on Divisadero Street as well as dates throughout the U.S., north, south, east, and west. This is Greg Freeman with a track called Indu. You're listening to KEXP Drive Time with your friend Kelly Stoltz here in San Francisco, having a wonderful time, and I'm here until 7 o'clock, at which time Lace will take over with the continent. Here's Greg Freeman on KEXP.

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2: Hey, Mike D there. From the Beastie Boys, of course, glad to hear that voice again. And a track called What We Got from his new record release today called Thank You. Available from the fine folks at Capitol Records. Mike D has some upcoming shows at Pier 80 in San Francisco on September 26th. And two nights later in Seattle at the Showbox. That's the second solo single from the new record following Switch Up. And that was recorded in studio by producer Carter Lang with Mike D and his sons, Davis and Skylar Diamond, playing along on that track. Frankie Rose also Manifest from Hyla. Unless that's High LA. I don't know. Hyla. Frankie Rose Manifest on Night School Records. That'll be coming out in September. And I began that track with a cool rocker by Greg Freeman, and Indu is the name of that, from his new LP, All Set the Bone. That is his third full length and will be out in October of this year. And as I mentioned, Greg Freeman on tour and hitting San Francisco November 2nd at the Independent, and Seattle November 5th at the Tractor Tavern. This is a track I love by Caravan, and this is a track called Love to Love You on KEXP, where the music matters. Record player, let's try that again.

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2: Hi, everybody. Kelly Stoltz here. I'm your host, and I'm beaming out of the KQED building here in San Francisco, and happy to be on KEXP Drive Time tonight for another 45 minutes. And before Lace takes over with his show, The Continent, that will be running from 7 to 10, we have Street Sounds with DJ Yachty, 10 to 1 a.m. 1 to 3 a.m. is the Mechanical Breakdown with Charlize and Greta. Probably asleep right now, getting in her Z's because she's doing the overnight from 3 to 6 a.m. All the time, all day, all night, the best music you can get right here on KEXP. And the best listeners that a radio station can get are out there too, and they've chimed in to say hello. My namesake, Kelly in White Center. Hi, Kelly, with a K-E-L-L-Y. I will let you slide on that one. I'm an E-Y, but we can all be friends. I can be friends with Paul in Shoreline. Hi, Paul. Birch in Seattle. We heard from Lacey in Olalla, and we also heard from Mary Ann in Flagstaff. Brian is over in Madison Valley. And Sander is checking in from West Seattle. Hello, all you wonderful KEXP listeners and supporters. Of course, we wouldn't be here without you. Anytime is a good time to pop in at kexp.org. 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What a wonderful reciprocal relationship we have. Speaking of, there is a day party in the gathering space. Guess who? Tame Impala. Tame Impala is coming to Climate Pledge Arena Tuesday, September 1st and Wednesday, September 2nd. And KEXP is your pre-show destination, whether you have a ticket or not. 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Get yourself right next to the arena in the gathering space. There'll be drinks and a live set from our own DJ Jewel on Tuesday and DJ Larry Rose on Wednesday. KEXP, it's a perfect spot to meet up with your crew before the show, or just come by and hang, have some weeknight fun, soak up the Tame Impala vibes that will be, you know, floating out and above and surrounding in an aura-like way the Climate Pledge Arena Tuesday, September 1st and Wednesday, September 2nd. Proceeds, of course, benefit KEXP. It's free if you're 21 and over. Optional registration, as these things can get a little crowded on a big night like Tame Impala's. So you do want to probably register over at kexp.org/events. You just heard Cornelius, You Make Me Cyborg, from a record Refractions, released by the Warner Music Company out of Japan. And I've put a link to Cornelius

Bandcamp up on the DJ playlist, and you are welcome to peruse that and check out all the good new music on the new Cornelius record. You also heard The Sound Carriers, one of my favorite tracks called Let It Ride from the Harmonium record released in 2009. And I began the set with Caravan, Love to Love You, / And Tonight, Pigs Will Fly, from one of my favorite records of all time, In the Land of Grey and Pink. Hey, this is a track also out of England by a newer group released earlier this year called You Think About It. And the group is called Reuben's Daughters. You're listening to KEXP, where the music matters.

you have been for a ride in a car and have seen people along the road with their thumb stuck out or holding a sign trying to hitch a ride. I see them all the time myself, and it makes me wonder, do they know the chance they're taking? It's sad but true that there are some dangerous people out driving around looking for hitchhikers to pick up. Some of these hitchhikers are never seen or heard from again. Never. Hitchhikers aren't the only ones taking a chance. Lots of people stop to give someone a ride and then find themselves face to face with robbers, escaped convicts, or worse. You should know that it's dangerous to give rides to hitchhiking strangers.

0: there's lots of ways to get there. Take the bus or ride your bike, it's easy once you've tried. Nothing's wrong with walking, but never hitch a ride. Maybe you already tried hitchhiking and nothing happened. Well, that doesn't mean that nothing ever will. Every time you get into a car with somebody you don't know, you're asking for trouble. It's too late to change your mind once you get inside. Here's a hint for safety. Never hitch a ride. 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There are lots of other ways to travel more safely than hitchhiking. Don't set yourself up for danger by trying to thumb or catch a ride. 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That's another good way to help me take a bite out of crime.
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3: Hey, you just heard from McGruff, the crime dog. Take a bite out of crime, Ruff. Love that record. McGruff's record from 1986, McGruff's Smart Kids album. And it has been reissued in a double LP package that I'm a proud owner of. And that is a bonus track that was not on the original Smart Kids album. We only bring you the deepest, most incredible cuts here at KEXP, so I dug deep into the McGruff Crime Dog archives to play you that previously unknown track called Hitchhiking, one of the great albums of all time, McGruff's Smart Kids album. You also heard one of the great songs of this year. Oh man, I play it every time I'm on the air, Portraits of Tracy. And a great new track called Caught in a Jam from Portraits of Tracy's LP Question. From where do our primal instincts originate? Answer, MTV. Portraits of Tracy is the project of Tracy Amare, a 21-year-old self-taught producer and multi-instrumentalist from Baton Rouge, Louisiana. Portraits of Tracy also played Baby Rose and a beautiful voice there with a track called When I'm Gone from the record Urinalism. And Baby Rose is Jasmine Rose Wilson, and she is signed up with the good folks at Secretly Canadian record label. All the way from Bath, England, came the first track of that set, Ruben's Daughters, and a track called You Think About It from the record Lay Landing. That came out earlier this year, and there's a link to that great Ruben's Daughters record. They also have one, the first record they released called Mama Wata, that is also very good and worth seeking out. Check out the Ruben's Daughters Bandcamp link up here at the KEX Drive Time playlist that Russell and I have been putting together for you all night. I'm here for another about 25 minutes, and got a couple heavy hits to play. And a few personal favorites that I've dragged along here on LP to get us all the way to 7 o'clock, at which time Lace takes over and his show, The Continent, will be playing wonderful music from Africa and the diaspora from 7 to 10 p.m. This is Yard Act with the track Redeemer right here on KEXP.

0: Taoist monks had good intention playing doctor with what God's got. 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
1: I wanna be a wolf so I can understand, but I don't want.

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I just really want, I want so much. 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

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It's air pollution. 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

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You can make it. 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It's all around you. You don't have to go to the gym. I mean, I go to the gym. What did it do for me?

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3: Hey, Suzanne Ciani there with her alter ego, Steve. She made a record called Out of the Closet that has just been released by the San Francisco label Dark Entries just this month. And Suzanne Ciani, known as the Diva of the Diode, she was a fantastic avant-garde composer in the keyboard realms, and at some point studied here in Berkeley. And in the late 70s, acquired an Eventide harmonizer that allowed her to shift the pitch of her voice. And in her words, she says, "When I adjusted the pitch of my voice, I became a man, clearly a gay man called Steve. I became Steve." And Steve expressed himself as only he could, says Suzanne, about that track called Saves the Day from Out of the Closet, just brand new from here. The record label from here, Dark Entries. You also heard Wine Lips was actually the last track of that set, and a song from their TV Dinner record called If You Don't Know. And let's see, I started that set with a group out of Leeds, England, Yard Act, with the track Redeemer. We're coming up on the last 10 minutes here before Lace takes over with his show, The Continent. And it's been my pleasure to be with you tonight here on Drive Time. I want to say thank you to Julie and Jeremy, who wrote in, who are listening to me in the outer sunset of San Francisco, saying it is thankfully, delightfully sunny out there, and they are loving the set. Thanks, Julie and Jeremy, for tuning in locally. Also, Brian in my old state of Michigan, checking in from Grand Rapids. Bob in Center Point, Butcher in OKC, and Jeff in Folsom. Thanks to all the wonderful KEXP listeners for tuning in tonight. I got a couple more tracks before Lace takes over, and the first of which is our good friends, the Talking Heads, and a song called This Must Be the Place. It is. It's KEXP.

0: KEXP Seattle and KEXC Alameda, Oakland, San Francisco, an affiliate of the University of Washington.
1: Easy.

Welcome, welcome. You got a lot in Stitch on Music Matters, KXP. Must be Friday evening. Another edition of the continent. 7 to 10 p.m. I'm your host, Lace Cadence. Coming off what was a splendid show last week. I was actually very, very happy with the show last week. A lot of y'all checked in with me this week about the show, too. So thank y'all, everyone that went on a journey with us last week. It was a fun time. So thank everyone that took the time to say something this week about that show. Discovered a lot of music myself last week, so excited to be back with you guys, of course. Got my lovely assistant, Arlette, in the booth for her third show on the continent. Good to see you, Arlette. And tonight, I've done one of these for a long time, I feel like. It's going to be all music from 2026, so we're talking brand new music. You know, a lot of times it's easy for me to go digging into crates because there's so much good African music, especially throwback music to play, but I like to highlight what the Young Bucks are doing every now and then, and tonight will be one of those shows, so it's going to be all music from 2026. Got a couple releases from today. I was able to sneak in there, a couple releases from this week, so some really new music tonight for you guys. Feel free to check in 206-903-5397. Worldwide, you can always send an email in djkxp.org. I want to get right into the music here. I got brand new music from Sei Vibes. I'm going to have a couple songs from him tonight, but we'll kick the show off tonight with a tune from him. Just came out. It's a tune called Back to You. I say you guys, we're doing all brand new music tonight, y'all. It's gonna be a good one. A lot of different styles and genres too. It's KXP, y'all.

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3: 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We just heard one from King Promise, Mr. Easy right there, released in March this year, a day after my birthday. Tune called Mariana, so nice, nice link up there with two very prominent artists coming out of Africa. West Africa to be exact, Ghana and Nigeria linking up there. Kitty and Sarkodie before that. Brand new tune, IDK. In the set there, it kicked off. Actually, no, we got four. We heard one from Tyla as well. She did it again. By way of Idan Vale, South Africa. Tyla's been doing her thing for a few years now. Kicked off this show tonight with one from Sei Vibes, Back to You. That just came out, I think, like 2 days ago. Brand new music tonight, all night. Haven't done a show like this with literally music from the past 7-8 months strictly. Get all brand new music tonight. Looking forward to catching up with y'all. Feel free to check in. You know how to do it. 206-903-5397. Send a text and say what's up. Arlette's on deck, handling the playlist and all the interactions tonight. So make sure you check in. Say what's up, y'all. Worldwide, DJKEXP.org. Ooh, let me be honest with y'all. I'm shedding off some crazy energy from that blood moon.
4: Let me do this one again.
3: That was me. That was me last night. I was like this.
4: KEXP.
3: I'm playing. My sun is in Pisces. My moon is in Pisces. I was born March 18th. If I seem weird tonight, it's because I feel weird. And that's the vulnerable lace cadence, as always. What can I say? This week has been so weird. I've had to go put my foot in some grass a couple times. I said, oh man,
4: what's going on here?
3: But before I start getting too deep on y'all, feeling very good today. So I think it means something. You know what I'm saying? Let's get into this brand new one from Joshua Baraka right here. He's had a great run too. I love this dude. He's such a positive dude. It's a tune called Yo-Yo right here. All brand new music tonight, y'all, from 2026.

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1: Boxing order to boxing. 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

0: Tame Impala is coming back to Seattle for two shows at Climate Pledge Arena, Tuesday and Wednesday, September 1st and 2nd. 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

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Locked in tonight, all brand new music. Excited to do this show for y'all. It's been a minute since we've done one of these. Just left you with one from Gucci, tune called Call Me. Brand new music right there. I could probably just stop saying that because everything's going to be brand new, okay? Everything's from this year. Before that, boy, this back-to-back tunes I really like there. We heard a tune from Lona, I believe is how you say it. It's born in Kogi State, Nigeria. It's a tune called Masculine Love. I really like the production. I like the songwriting on that one. I'm going to go back and visit that one. You can always head over to kexp.org. Check out that live playlist. And favorite/heart, any of the tunes you're enjoying, you can go back and make sure you don't forget them that way. Always 2 weeks worth of music there as well. Any show, any DJ, anytime. KXP.org, you know the vibes, y'all. Before that one from Fola and Ira Star, back-to-back tunes I really enjoyed there. That's a tune called Treat You Right. Thought that was a very pretty tune right there. Kicked off that set with one from Joshua Baraka. Tune called Yo Yo. I've been watching his ascension and it's really cool because, like I said, he's just like such a sweet guy. I believe he's Ethiopian. I'm not sure. Actually, I should look where he's from. Maybe he's from Uganda. I can have Arlette find that out for me. But he's a great dude. Check him out. Joshua Baraka. Tune called Yo Yo kicked off that last set. Let me see. I had a note there about the Gucci, because yeah, no, it just literally came out August 18th, so that's brand new. So happy to get some music in tonight that has not been out for too long. Couple releases from today, like I mentioned earlier, and the past few days here. Shedding off this Blood Moon Pisces triple hit you in the heart energy. Boy, I've been feeling weird. I said, man, I'm gonna go over there by myself and just figure this thing out. I think today, like I said, I woke up, I was feeling like a new man. So something happened. But I'm still shaking it off a bit. So bear with me all. Where's all my Pisces at? Where's all my, you know, astrological people at? Tap in. Let me know how y'all been feeling. It's not just me, right? My goodness.

Johnny Gillet, Ira Starr, and Young John's. It's a tune called Colorado. Smooth tune right here. As we continue, 2026 Music Tonight, all from the continent. You know the vibes, y'all. It's KXP.

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3: 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Where are we at? We just heard one from Amarado and Scales. That's brand new music right there. I had Scales come to Q Nightclub like five years ago. He did a whole performance in the booth. It was tight. It's cool to still see him doing his thing. That's a tune called Fountain right there. Before that, another artist I really have enjoyed over the years, Stoneboy. Brand new tune right there, just released, called Mountain Tall. Let's see. We had one from Johnny Drill, Ira Star, and Young John. A whole bunch of artists I've definitely championed and played over the years. Brand new tune from all of them called Colorado. Ended out the last set with one from Gucci, tune called Call Me. That's some classic sound in R&B or Afro beats. Mixed it with a little R&B, but very classic Afro beat sound right there by Gucci. That's also just released on PG Records. Known for singles including Bezema. I used to run that tune, and Jennifer back in 2020. So she's still doing her thing. Once again, I go by the name Lace Cadence, locked in live from the studio here in Seattle, Washington. You got it locked into the continent. We're going to keep the new music going tonight. Looking forward to this next set. I remember I premiered a tune from Molly on Overnight Afrobeats because I was friends with her manager at the time. And he was like, bro, will you please play one of her songs? She's really good. She's up and coming. I said, yeah, let me listen. I was like, oh, her voice is crazy. I was like, yeah, let me do this, premiere the record. So now to see where Molly is at right now, that is a trip. She really blew up. So I always enjoy telling that story. That's kind of the point of premiering artists, just helping them add to their momentum, supporting them, giving them looks. And there's not many outlets for African artists on a big platform like this on public radio, like KEXP. So I take a lot of pride in premiering records for artists when I have the chance to, so. Excited to kick off this set with one from Molly. This is a tune paying homage to where she's from and her ladies, Accra Girls, right here. Send this one out to Ghana, all West Coast Africa. Sending love out to y'all. Of course, my Seattleites, all them good things. Let me move the mic up over here so I can press play on this. This is one from Molly. This is a good tune right here, y'all. Accra Girls, shout out to West Africa. Again, you got locked into the continent. Station where the music matters, y'all. It's the continent.

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1: Hey, so I'm a stressile, so kumala nekseni, hobi kasha lambile. 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Hey.

0: favorites, Bella Letty and Maestro. That's a powerhouse link up right there. You can see right here, brand new music from South Africa. Before this one, Tyla, Fairy Tale. It's also featuring Liquid Deep. That's one of my favorite offerings I think I've heard from Tyla. That came out July, so that's brand new music off the A-Pop release. Also heard one from Black Bones, also featuring Ashake, a tune called Chano. Like that tune a lot too, and was smiling in the booth hearing that Molly tune, Aqua Girls featuring Sarkodie and Melissa. So cool to see what Molly's done. We don't keep the music going here, y'all. We here, so let's sneak in one more piano. We're gonna do piano at the very end of the show, heading into Street Sounds with Yatty, because Yatty always brings the good energy. So I thought it would be perfect to end tonight with some brand new Amapiano. But we're here now, so let's stay on the vibe. I got one here from Dark. It's also featuring Nicole Zana Daughter. It's a tune called Mali Yefefa. This is some more three-step, some more deep house from South Africa right here. Brand new music, of course. We're off to a good start here tonight, y'all. Feel free to check in. Me and Arlette live in the booth. Would love to hear from y'all. 206-903-5397. Victoria checked in. Woman of Amapiano. We're doing a trick for her, so glad to hear that, Vic. Thank you for checking in. Matthew from Tennessee, I want to send you some birthday love, my brother. Sorry it took me a second to get to that one, man. I'm wishing you a very happy birthday, brother. Love and blessings to you and your family, my friend. Thank you for spending some time with me here on the continent. Cubby from Portland, what up, my brother? Everyone checking in. Make sure we try to shout y'all out while we got a second. Gotta send some love to Morgan and all my other Pisces that have been checking in. Yeah, we've had a heavy trip here this last week, but we're on the other side, y'all. Here's the new beginnings, right? What a perfect song for that. Let's dedicate this song to new beginnings. Shedding old skin, rebirths, all them good things. You got a lot to stage where the music matters, y'all. Talk about the name Lace Cadence with you guys every Friday, 7 to 10, bringing you music from all across the continent.
1: The continent!
0: Oh, this is a good vibe already, y'all. Let's get to this one.
2: Aye, aye. Nisendele

0: Osana, daughter. Well, I'm glad we snuck that one in. I was telling Arlette, that's a genre we call three-step, based on the kicks of the progression of the kicks there. Shout out to all my three-step heads, all my gom heads. We're going to part ways out of South Africa. We'll come back and visit again later, but I want to take it to East Africa. Just want to check in with y'all real quick, let you know we hopping on a flight real quick. I'm going to get one in from, brother, I don't think I've ever played on the show, Joe Makini. It's a tune called, how do I say it? Nigeria Inatoa, I believe. Shout out to my East Africans. Let's get into it.
1: I sit in a house.
0: You know the vibes, y'all. It's the continent.

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2: Yes, yes, yes. You got a locked in station where the music gotta matter, y'all. It's KEXP. I go by the name Lace Cadence with you guys every Friday. Another edition of The Continent. Very excited about tonight's show. All brand new music from 2026. I'd like to make sure y'all up to date on the sounds coming out of The Continent right now. We just heard one from Jokey and Fave. She's got a lot of good songs. That was released on May 28th of this year, a tune called Sundown. Before this one, Tay Iwar, who really broke out with his hit song So So. I think that was a couple years ago now, but he's stayed consistent, stayed working, so I love to see him still releasing good music. That was a tune called How Can I Forget, literally dropped today on the 28th, so that doesn't get newer than that. I was like, yeah, I'm gonna sneak in some stuff from today if I can. So happy to get that one in for you guys again. Tay Iwar, How Can I Forget? Kicked off the set with one. Actually, no, we had a couple more. Chile 1, Mr. Zambia. With a tune that I'm not gonna try to pronounce, but really love his music. So happy to get one in from him today. First time I played his music on the show as well. Kicked off this set with my theme song for the next week at least. A tune called Happy from the legendary Diamond Platinums by way of Tanzania. I was telling Arlette to just go down the Diamond Platinum's rabbit hole. I encourage you guys to do the same because he has quite the fan base in Africa, so it's always entertaining to see him moving throughout the continent. It's pretty interesting. So check him out. Go on a YouTube Diamond Platinum's rabbit hole if you got a little bit.

probably next talk break, at least. If not then, by 9 p.m., feel free to hit us up, 206-903-5397. If you want to send a text in worldwide, you can hit us up, dj@kexp.org. Got word from Kevin. He said, nice seeing you at the barbecue. Yo, Kevin, that was nice. I didn't even really think about that because I got a chance to meet a lot of you guys at the barbecue this past week, and that was really cool to put some faces to the names. So, Kevin, out there in Tumwater, man, it was nice meeting you, brother. To everyone that came up, hollered at me and Joy T, it was a good time. So thank you all for coming to say hi. Main reason we do this here is to connect with y'all, so appreciate y'all coming to say what's up at the barbecue. All right, let's get into this next one. I had a couple songs from this young lady because we're going to change vibes pretty hard here. But her music is so good, I just got to play some. She's an artist named Somi, and it's a tune called Aiwa. I'm definitely going to feature some of her music on this all-lady show I'm planning here in the next month or two. So we'll hear more music from her in the future, but let's sneak one in from her because this is brand new music off her latest album. And it's a splendid tune. She has the nicest music. She's a super talented. Yeah, you guys see what I'm saying? We're about to switch vibes, but it's a good place to go. Station where the music matters. Music discovery always at the forefront here at KEXP. Let's get to this tune from Somi here. Ultra talented by way of the continent.

Yeah, I miss my brother, and I miss my friend. I did hear the wonder why your life go end. I ain't with plans to conquer, can you be in a bunker? Be this life longer, but you left me with trauma. Life is not the same. It's a mega man, I want to don't be late. It's one of the greatest to be from my love, my fate. If any nigga, I'm up with water, let her be king.

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2: Oh, that's nice to hear an ad for the Pike Place Market. My mother's owned a business there since 1978. Real Seattle stuff right there. People don't know the market still does a roll call. So it's by seniority. You get to pick a slab on the slots there that you walk through. My mom's number, I don't know, 16 or something. There are not many people been there longer than her. Gotta pay some respects to Mom Dukes, you know what I'm saying? You might catch me at the market every now and then. Actually, a lot more than every now and then. Ah, yes. All brand new music this evening on the show. Just heard brand new music from Zeno Leeski called Dantana. Also heard one from Fino, brand new, just released last Wednesday. A tune called Healing, and you could tell that's a song dedicated to someone that he clearly has lost. Thought that was a good on him for being vulnerable and writing about the loss of his friend. It's important to do that in music sometimes. Went back to back Somi. Big fan of hers. Just discovered her pretty recently, so we were enjoying her music here in the studio. We heard the interlude Skin to Skin, which is very smooth. I wanted to sneak that one in. Also heard one called Aiwa, both off her What Does It Take to Bloom record released in August, early August of this year. So make sure you check her out. You can head to kexp.org, and that live playlist will have all the information you need to keep track with stuff, stay up to date, all them good things. Shout out to my assistant Arlette holding it down on the playlist. Where are we at? 8:45, I think 9 p.m. We'll try to, actually no, I can do it now. I started this talk break a little early, so I'll click over here to the messages. I'm gonna do a speed run, probably shout it out some of y'all, but a lot of y'all checking in that haven't got a shout yet. So here's a speed run. My guy Chris just checked in. How long ago was that? Let me do a refresh here. 1 minute ago. Ah. He said, it says Lace, please don't mention. So I'm gonna stop there.
3: Excuse me.
2: Chris, you made me choke, man. Ah. Yeah. Sometimes I get excited. All right, well, I'll go ahead and click on that and then read that another time, brother. We got the 864 checking in. See, Arlette is already on that. Sending some love out to you. Oop, instrumentals. Angie in San Francisco. Already conversating. Peter and Sarah. What's up, y'all? Always checking in. Jacob in Tacoma, skipping White Center. Normie G out there in Lorgan, Utah. What up to my Utah fam checking in? I see you, brother Normie. South End Love coming in. Jesse, what's up, my brother? I'm bummed we didn't get to meet at the barbecue, too. I feel like a lot of people that listened to the show were there, but there was so much going on. It was a lot. Everywhere you looked, there was another thing to try to get into. So I don't blame people if they didn't see me or whatever. It is what it is. But just glad we pulled it off, and I got to meet some of the squad. So until we have another chance, thank you, brother. I appreciate that either way. What's up, Wesley in the CD? Holding it down where I was born and raised. I see your brother Kevin in Tumwater, Matthew in Tennessee. I love the Tennessee love coming in, Matthew, my brother. Glad you heard the birthday love. Victoria, of course. Taylor, locked in. Mammoth Lakes, what up to Virginia? Vic, I see you. Barry, ha-ha. Holding it down as always. What up to my whole KXP family? I know Chris be trying to listen to and not say nothing, so just on the off chance he is. What's up, man? It was nice kicking it with your son at the barbecue. Dan, what up, brother in Ashland? Morgan in Seattle. A lot of people checking in, man. And I feel like a lot of y'all checked in about the astrologicals. Boy, I literally had a rebirth of some sort. Don't laugh at me, Arlette. It's the truth. I felt like a werewolf last night. I said, yeah, I'm being dramatic, but Sun in Pisces, Moon in Pisces, March 18th, Pisces. I digress. But my goodness, your boy's been going through it. Where are my Pisces at? Send me some love. I'm going to send it right back to you. Okay, see, now I'm getting delirious. I'm talking too much. Let's go on with the music here. We have a great music We have a great music. We have a great show of new music going. So we'll keep it going here. I got one from First Class. That's with a Z. And this is a tune called Salama right here. Remember when I first heard this one? I said, okay, I'm saving this. You know the theme, y'all. All brand new music from 2026 tonight on the continent. Can't do none of this without y'all. Station where the music matters. Always listener powered. I'm your host, Les Cadence, holding it down with my assistant, Arlette, tonight. And every Friday night, 7 to 10 p.m. See, Arlette, you hear this? Almost three-step again. Very close.

0: Can't remember. I wanted to read the dang message. Is that it? Yep, yep. Oh, wait, no. This is someone else from New York. It's so tight. There's clearly a few people locked in out there in New York City right now. I also want to shout out, who is this? The Vix Cult and crew. They checked in at 8:45. Said, hi from New York City. Me and my friends love the continent and have been yelling, the continent. Hold on, guys. I got you.
1: The continent.
0: At each other since we caught last week's show. I have a vision of y'all out there just yelling the continent at each other.
1: The continent.
0: And we've been yelling the continent at each other since we caught last week's show. We're also taking a drink every time y'all say the continent. Oh my goodness. Arlette, this is looking like trouble for them. This is the first time I've heard of a continent drinking. I can't say I support this, but this y'all adults, you know. Give us an update. That was that really made me laugh. Pardon me. That was 20 minutes or so ago. So, hey, the Vix Colton crew, hope y'all hanging in there. I still can't find the original person from New York that sent this. It was Joe Quinn, but I wanted to read his or hers or whatever they would like to be message, and I can't find it. But basically, they checked in and said, yo, we always bump your show during the 3 a.m. shift here at the hospital in Brooklyn. And I just was like, man, that's so tight. If I can give y'all a dose of energy and just keep y'all on point for the job y'all doing. Basically, I wanted to specifically do this to say, shout out to all the nurses, man. Shout out to all the doctors, all the first responders. Y'all be doing the craziest job and just holding it down for people in the worst situation. So I wanted to shout out everyone that tunes into my show that does that. Okay, so I got that done. Splendid. There goes this crumply. All right. Thanks, Arlette. Okay, so we heard Yummy Holiday right there from the motion picture soundtrack Sweet 16. I know that was kind of a boppy, cute tune there, but I love Yummy Holiday. She's put a lot of work in the game over the years, and I felt like that tune is... Ain't nothing wrong with a corny, positive tune sometimes. It's for a soundtrack, so, you know. But it just came out this month, August 11th, so we want to sneak that one in there. Send some respect to Yummy Holiday, one of the queens of Afrobeat for sure. Before this tune, we heard one from Muyiz. First time I've played any music from this artist. Tune called Water. Released August 27th. Telling Arlette, we got a lot of, like, genuinely brand new music. Now, if the Vix Cult and crew, Arlette, were drinking every time I said brand new music, they would have been toast by now. So, good thing you picked the continent. Well, there's another shot, I suppose. This is bad. Now I feel like I can't say the name of my show. Oh my goodness. So, send a love and respect to Yummy Holiday. And of course, Muyiz, like I say, it was the first time we played any of his music on the show. So, hailing from Nigeria. Really like that tune called Water. So make sure you check them out. Send some love to these new up and coming artists. Also heard one from First Class, a tune called Salama. Nigerian Afro fusion singer. Recognized as a trailblazer of the Neo Arewa soundscape, which is something we're going to get into here on a specific show coming up. Oh, you guys are troublemakers on the text. Sean, stop that, bro. Ended out the last set with one from Zeno Liski, a tune called Dantana. Love playing some brand new music for you guys by way of the continent. We do a lot of throwback crate digger shows and interesting stuff here, so gotta catch y'all up on the new music. And I can tell Sean's instigating already. He said, if you could please say the something 9 times, thanks. Does it count if I say it or if Brave Boy says it?
1: The continent!
0: All right. I digress. Let me get back to the show here. I'm goofing around. It's the continent, y'all. Shedding that blood might Pisces moon energy still. Hey, we hanging in there. We celebrate new beginnings and accepting all of the pleasures and rewards that we so deserve. That sounded kind of cocky. Sometimes Pisces be blocking their own blessings. It's time to let the blessings come. That's what I meant.

0: put a dollar a bill. I give you 5 francs now. Only 5 francs. Put a dollar for me. Only 5 francs or 6 francs. SMFA. Put a dollar. Don't give me a SMFA. Don't rip me. Don't rip me that poco. I go call you out too.
1: Ladies and gentlemen, many songs have been written, and this is one of them.
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2: Oh yes, isn't that just splendid? Seattle, I like myself getting to hear a spot for the legendary Rainier Beer. Now I'm about to be spinning some tunes. That deserves a love bomb, if anything does. Oh, it needs to be bigger and brighter. No, for real, I'm looking forward. I feel like that'll be another chance for me to holler at a lot of the KEXP family that pulls up to the R Day, because it's such a legendary Seattle event. I think I will be opening, as I should be, because there's some really dope bands playing instruments and not just pressing buttons. But I'll be able to set the vibe nice. I think I'm going to do a lot of throwback classic tunes, a lot of funk tunes, a lot of, you know, some good old classic rocky funky stuff. So it'll be a good time. Please do come say what's up. If you recognize your boy, want to come say hi,

0: sending a nod and a salute to Arlette for holding it down on the playlist tonight. I saw a message someone saying, hey, Arlette, it's really cool to see you like helping Lace because he sounds so much more relaxed. I said, ain't that the truth? Whoever said that, you ain't lying. I'm kicking back like, hey, man, I don't have the squinting headache anymore. I would leave the show and my eyes would be hurting because I'd be squinting, looking at six different screens. That hasn't happened the past 2 weeks, so that's great. Thank you. So, yes, Arlette, good job. Way to keep up. I know I move pretty quick. We got, who we got? Alex from Pacifica says, Blaze the Momo? Oh, I should have seen if Kelvin Momo put any new music out. I don't know if he did, but maybe we could do that because I did get a couple DMs about this, and I did promise y'all we'll end tonight with some piano. We are a little behind because I be blabbermouthing too much, but there should be a chance to get in some piano tonight. Maybe I can look to see if the legendary at this point, one of my favorite DJs, Kelvin Momo, has put any new music out. Alex, I shall check. My fellow Pisces checking in from Utah again, Normie G. Boy, it's been a heavy week for the Pisces gang, I'm telling you. We on the other side, though. It's all good. We move forward. Okay, I see a couple people checking in here. Glad that Joe Quinn seen that shout out. I just seen you checking again, like real time, literally a few minutes ago. So, Joe Quinn, glad you heard that because it's intended for you to hear. You see what I'm saying? First responders holding it down always. And follow up with that too, because I want to see who this was. It was Jesse. Yeah, Jesse sent some love and said, please don't forget to shout out Fat Chet. So there's a shout out for Fat Chet. Love bomb following. I'm hearing that this brother Jesse likes the Davido and Shensei we dropped a couple weeks ago. That's a great tune. But he said, first caught overnight Afro beats. That's so tight. At work in Seattle, and I would keep the radio on in the med room, locked into 90.3 until some hating something would come turn it off. Oh, that's so funny. I've been cracking up tonight. You guys got me rolling. Well, Jesse, the show's not for everybody. I'm okay with that. But if you like it, that's what matters. You guys be cracking me up. Okay, so we got 40 minutes left. Let's keep the music going here. Feel free to check in. You guys got, again, for the last time, we're in here cracking up. So feel free to check in, 206-903-5397. You guys know the number. 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
1: You and me.

song back, I'm gonna run back this last part. This last part is some real Zouk vibes right here. If you know, you know. We gotta run this last part back. Hold on. Hold on. That was too good. Hold on.

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2: Got my trusty assistant in the booth with me. Third show holding it down, Arlette. Great job tonight. You're doing splendid. I wanted to make sure I shouted out Brett, because that's my sis. My brother from another mother, or my sister from another, what is it? Damn. Arlette, how does that go? Sister from another mister? Yeah, okay. Shout out to Joe Bass, too. He really was like a pops to me. Anyways, she's locked in, sending love. She said, please, please, please shout out my friends Ernesto and Christina. So Ernesto and Christina need a very specific love bomb by way of Seattle and Lace Cadence. I'm hearing it's Christina's birthday tomorrow, so we need a love bomb, a birthday bomb. I'm sorry, guys. And it's their first ever KEXP experience, so I am honored to welcome y'all into the family. You're in good hands with Brett. Brett, send my love to the family, of course. Simone, what up? Laser for Simone. And an easy for my number one brethren, the Deluxe Poppy. Always on wood, rolling down the hill. Can you guys tell I'm delirious? John, hello.
4: Easy.
2: I wanted to pause that last statement, but we're going to keep going. John, I love you, brother. We just heard one from Asake, Gratitude, off his April release. Boy, Asake, he's been on a legendary run. So shout out to Asake. Second time we've heard his voice this evening. Before that one, we heard one from Raibina and TML Vibes. Tune called Sunita. Released August 19th. So again, so much fresh off the press music tonight. Kicked it off with one from Mac HD, DJ Boat, and Kobe Jones. Yeah, yeah, yeah. Had to run that back little Zook segment at the end of that tune out. Oh my goodness. Brett, I'm glad the shout-outs have been received. John, I'm sorry, bro. You know where my heart was at, okay? I also wanted to make sure I shouted out Joaquin, okay? Because they checked in and made sure. I love when people do this, because if I say your name wrong on air, a lot of people are like, oh, it's fine, and they don't correct me. And then I proceed for a year to call them the wrong name, and they're like, hey, thanks, bro. So I'm glad that Joaquin checked in and corrected me on how to say the name correctly. And I'm glad you heard that, because it's true. Shout out to all the first responders. Couldn't survive without y'all, quite literally. So what's going on? We got some Oaktown love coming in from my brother Luke. See, we got 25 minutes left, y'all. Two more songs until we're going to go piano all the way out. It's going to be all new piano. All my piano songs are 8 minutes, so we're going to get like two. But the point is, we're going to get back there, okay? So Luke, who wants some on my piano, you hold tight, my brother, okay? Here's an air horn for the yay.

Hopefully you guys are still alive and standing horizontally. Or wait, is it horizontally or vertically? Vertically. I'm slow sometimes on the air. Sorry, guys. I just hope you're standing upright. That was the point. Shout out to the whole VIX cult. Okay. Y'all showing love. I'm going to show it right back. Okay, let's get into these because I want to make sure we get into some Amapiano. End out the show with some good energy before Yaddy comes in for Street Sounds. One of my favorite human beings. Period. Okay. Got a tune called Back Outside right here from two of my favorite artists, Benson, formerly known as Buju, and the super talented SARS, who I've played a lot of his music through time. So this is a great link up from these two. It's a tune called Back Outside. Perfect thing for the summer. Before it ends, make sure you go outside. Touch grass. Station where the music matters. It is KEXP. You got a lot into the continent, y'all.

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2: Yes, yes, yes, you got it locked in. Stay tuned, the music matters. Okay, hold on. Actually, I'm going to turn the mic off for 1 second because I got to get this Amapiano prepped and ready. Then we'll break this down. Okay, hold on.

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1: I made a decision not to try to do too much crazy stuff and mix all this stuff last minute. We're just going to play some new piano. It's fine. You guys got plenty of mixed shows for me, so we're just going to play some brand new Ama Piano out of South Africa. Now, I wanted to check in before I broke these songs down real quick. Because I wanted to say, Lucy, I see y'all checking in still. Lucy adorably said, piano is my absolute favorite instrument. I'm so excited. I thought that was the most cute, adorable thing because for one, it's in the top five for me, period, piano. But let me learn you something, Lucy. Okay? Leah and Luke from Oakland checked in. They said they're requesting some Ama Piano, okay? And I got excited and I said, oh, I'll play piano anytime. Because us Ama Piano heads, we call Ama Piano, piano. And I know that can be super confusing sometimes when I say that on the air. So I just wanted to clarify, okay? So Lucy, this next segment, until we make way for street sounds, is going to be music from South Africa. And it's called Ama Piano. And it is my favorite genre, period. Okay? So I don't want to talk too long. I've been yapping and japping all night. Crayon, tune called Bammy. We just heard that one. Released on March 13th of this year. It's kicked off the set with one of my favorite songs from tonight. Benson and SARS with a tune called Back Outside. Released in April of this year. And that gets us all caught up. So I know the piano is going to have, see there, I did it, Lucy. I know this Ama Piano is going to have a nice amount of drums just shaking and shaking here at the beginning. So we're going to go ahead and turn this up. I knew it. And we're going to go on a little Ama Piano journey here to end tonight's show. Brett, thank you. I just saw your message pop up. I'm in a good place. That Blood Moon, that feel like it really let me release a lot of stuff I might have been subliminally holding on to. I'm just feeling real good today in the booth, if you can't tell. Very nice to have Arlette here helping me. I'm just in a good place. What can I say? Ending the show with some brand new piano? Oh, my God. You guys know me. I'm going to be yelling over the piano, so I'll just keep the mic on. Let's rock out.

That song is such a slap. I'm just going to go ahead and give that song a moment of silence because my goodness. Now, Lucy, that's Amo Piano, okay? We're going to keep the vibes going here. A lot of y'all checking in. I see y'all feeling that one. Let's go and run this W4DE Wade, my brother, with Royale Music. This is a tune called TZ, brand new. You know the vibes, y'all. What up to my deluxe squad, John? Thank you for forgiving me on the slip up there.

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1: Easy.

brand new music right there from Wade and Royale. Music Taze is the name of that one. We're doing moments of silence for each of these because, my goodness, these are some brand new bangers coming from South Africa. Let's go and end with this one. One of my favorites, Focalistic. One of the biggest DJs coming out of South Africa right now, Uncle Waffles and Sean Music. This is a tune called Two Spin, Jekeleza. Go make room for Yaddy. See, I can't even talk anymore because the Amapiano be getting me too excited. Hey, tonight was a fun show, y'all. So much interaction. So many of y'all checking in. Couldn't do the show without y'all. Sending love out to the whole family worldwide. The continent is alive and well with brand new music coming to y'all every Friday, 7 to 10 p.m. I go by the name Liz Cadence, Arlette holding it down. I'm gonna say my goodbyes right now. I'm gonna let this rock out, y'all. We'll catch y'all next week, 7 p.m. Make sure you keep it locked in for Street Sounds Up Next with my sister.

0: Yeti, permission to let this one drop? We gotta let this one drop, Yeti. Hold on. Thank you, sis.
1: Come on.
0: Come on, sis. Thank you.
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0: y'all keep it locked in for Street Sounds. 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Thank you, Yeti. Have a good show.
1: Love you, bro. 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
1: Great show.
0: Thank
1: oh, my goodness. You know, you did your big one, baby.
0: Come on.
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ice and chill. 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

I'm going back to Cali, rising, surprising, advising, realizing she's sizing me up. Her bikini, small, heels, tall. She said she liked the

KEXP. You know it. It's DJ Yatty, lit and live, right here on air. KEXP. We like to call this Street Sounds. 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Shout out to the Bay Area. Yeah, we're gonna have some fun with this set tonight. It's giving a real good show on a Friday, taking you into this weekend. This last track right here, LL Cool J, Mr. Smooth, going back to Cali. I'm actually going to Cali in September for my cousin's wedding. It's gonna be a ball. I'm out there for 7 days. Definitely gonna turn up, get some gold. I might come back with a top and bottom grill. Hello. Eminem. Dina Ray, Superman. I haven't heard Eminem in a while. I wanted to hear that in a booth. That's what type of time I'm on. What do I want to hear in a booth? Good vibes. I'm talking about high vibrations. Because it's been a long week for me. You know when Yatty come in the booth, my listeners definitely matter. Lil Wayne, Drake, Future, Love Me. And to go ahead and start off that set, Drake. Janice, STFU. Shut the heck up. To start off that track there, I mean that set.

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And special shout out to my bro, Lace. The Continent, definitely a great show there. I came into the booth early, bump into bro's show. Good vibes, new tracks. He set it off. Passing on that good energy right here to me. Continuous. And we got a theme tonight. We definitely got a theme tonight, but we'll talk about it in a little bit. We're gonna enjoy the music, enjoy the mix. It's Yachty. Let's go.

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They say my music like crack in the 80s. They say my music bring pretty back outside. You might come around, have you a baby. They say if she do not want you to save her finance, you stop and not act like a saver. 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Got my face, I ain't dapping no hater.

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1: 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Yeah. 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
2: Oh, big, so big.
1: Hey.

Ben King, Da Baby, Fetty Wap, Beat Go. That track right there, High Vibrations, that's what I'm bringing in tonight. It's DJ Yadi, right here live on 90.3 FM Seattle, representing KEXP, the number one. 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And we like to call this show Street Sounds, 10 to 1 a.m. every Friday. Taking you into a good weekend, possibly after a long week, because we know how that goes. And if you are over here on this coast and on this side, we know that fall is coming and that winter is coming. So get out there, enjoy that sun. Enjoy that nature. Cause you know the rain is coming. Hit me up, 206-903-5397. DJ@kexp.org is that email. We giving shout outs all night tonight. And I am in the booth by myself tonight. Special shout out to Malkia, doing our big one, DJing, dropping YouTube videos. Congrats on the move. Much love from Seattle to Kenya. She's normally holding it down behind the scenes, but I'm here for it. It ain't no thing. I'm giving shout outs all night till 1 a.m. Tap in, tune in, good vibes right here with DJ Yadi. Let's go.

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Don Tolliver, Cannonball, Baby Chief, Do It, Ghetto Love, to go ahead and start off that set. Oh, we got some Suicide Boys right here. Frenzy. 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And this is a special hip hop show. Much love to the listeners.

Special shout out to Ben. I see you. Welcome back, Yaddy. Missed you on the air these past few weeks. Let's make it a good one. Come on, Ben. You already know.

16-year-old upstairs saying, "Hey, you finally playing something that I know. That's what's up." Special shout out to Tom and your 14-year-old.

We got some love from a 206-586 number. Special shout out to you. Thank you so much for tuning in. Special shout out to Shadow. Shadow, I see you. Special shout out to Shadow. Right here from DJ Yadi at KEXP. James, I see you, James. Break dancer from the east side. Okay. Jens, I see you out of Ballard. I'm talking about, I'm giving shout outs all night until 1 a.m. Show some love. Enjoy the show. It's DJ Yadi. Let's go.

2026 track right there. Just this August. Actually, just yesterday, that Vamp City dropped. Someone said, this track is going. That Ken Carson, that Vamp City, I wasn't expecting it to hit like that in the booth. I'm gonna have to run that one back after the show. Belly Gang, Cushington, featuring 21 Savage, What the F Going. Another 2026 track, June 19th. That one was hard too. Suicide Boys, Frenzy. I think that's a new one as well to go ahead and start off that set. Real fun set right there. It's DJ Yaddy. Right here on KEXP. 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

I'm giving shout outs all night. They're going up right now. The engagement is real. But give me a second, because I'm in here running the show on myself tonight. I promise I'm going to get back to everybody. Special shout out to Connor. I see you. Want to hear some Shorty Low? Okay, some Twista, some Bone Thugs and Harmony. Yeah, that's

Matthew in Tennessee, locked into Street Sounds. Thank you, DJ Yachty, for good vibes. Tuning through the midnight hour here in Tennessee, all love. Special shout out to you, Matthew. I'm gonna call you Big Matt, you heard? Mozzie on Cap Hill. Special shout out to you. You're inspiring some dance moves for me tonight. While I'm in here getting my steps in, because I'm in a step challenge. So we both got some new dance moves we pulling out. Special shout out to you, Mozzie or Mozy. I do not want to slander it, so I'll say both. Right here on Cap Hill. Oh, shoot. We got Victoria in the house. All the way in Virginia. Dedicated Victoria, Big Vic. If you don't know, now you know. Special shout out to you, Victoria. I'm up with you, Yachty. I see you. As always. And it looks like we got a huge crowd leaving that climate pledge right here in Seattle from the Strokes. Drive home safely. Catch a Uber. Catch a Lyft. We're going to hop back into the mix. It's DJ Yachty, lit and live, right here in Seattle, Washington. Special hip hop show, Street Sounds, on KXP. Good vibes, good energy. We got some local love coming up. Stay tuned. Let's go.

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It's mine.

going on a crazy local run, and we're going to continue the local run because there's some tracks that I haven't heard in a while that I've been thinking about. That track before that one there, Blue Sky, Black Death, and Nacho Picasso, the great Phantom of the Opera, Tayshaun, Higher Vibrations. That's one of my favorite tracks right there. Special shout out to my guy, Tayshaun. Local love right here in the six. Shabazz Palaces. Royce the Choice, my guy. Binoculars, the name of that track right there. Sub Pop Records, always doing their big one. That track was a 2023 track. Binoculars still hits. Gifted Gab, Jarv D, two of my favorite local artists right there, Gifted Gab and Jarv D. Crazy collaborations, crazy bond, getting smoky. Two trio and real individuals right there, very, very talented artists. Shabazz and Stas the Boss. Bad Be Walking, because that is always going to be a banger, especially to start off that set. We're on a local love run. Special shout out to all my 206 artists. I am back on IG. Hit me up, find me at DJ Yatty. And if you got some music that you want me to hear, follow me. Go ahead and send that track. We back on the gram, so you know what that means. 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One more time, Seattle. How about those Seahawks? 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The archives stay for 2 weeks. That's the gym. So tell a friend. Of course, to tell a friend. It's DJ Yatty. Special hip hop show. Let's hop back into the mix. 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

0: 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If you're one of our steady constants who contribute to KEXP each month, please accept our generous thanks. You have been crucial to helping us grow and evolve over the years by supporting this vibrant music-loving community without interruption. 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
0: Hey yo,
1: more vool for the crew, please. Pop corks, then we blue trees. Yeah, you a dork, we the new breed. This is sports, we the new league. I'm never too key. Make that ass shake like an earthquake. Shorty seismic with them thighs thick. Yeah, shake it like that, like that, like that, like that, like that, like that. Move it like that, like that, like that, like that, like that, like that. Shake it like that, like that, like that, like that, like that, like that. Move it like that, like that, like that, like that, like that, like that. Ayo, Ish, this one was yours?

What a run. Crazy local run right there. Crazy the satisfaction run right there. That last track, Juiced.

Butler Blandlin off that Earthy. Shabazz Palace's Porter Ray. Special shout out to Porter Ray. P Kickin' G. That track right there. And to go ahead and start off that fire set and that much respected and much loved

I am DJ Yachty, representing the special hip hop show right here on KEXP. And we like to call this Street Sounds 90.3.

Vocal set run. Some dope artists right here from the 206. Very, very talented. Special shout out to Mosey. I see you. Victoria still tuned in. Amanda, I see you. Special shout out to you, Amanda.

Anders, Lord Queen Anne, special shout out to you, Anders. Thanks so much for tuning in. We're gonna hop back into the mix. Good vibes, good energy, positive vibrations coming from DJ Yachty right here live.

hit him with some David Banner, T.I., Juicy J, Duke Deuce. Where you from? That last track right there. I definitely wanted to hear that one in the booth. Lizzie Glow, YK Nisi, Cutwater, the remix. That track just dropped this August. Trench Batty, Drake, Lil Wayne, Eminem, Forever. Go ahead and drop in that 2016 in that set right there. P-Lo, E-40, Krishan, Dumbler, a July track right there, 2026. And of course, I had to start that set off with Shawty Low, Special Request, They Know. Good vibes, good energy, positive vibrations right here with DJ Yatty. Special hip hop show, 10 to 1 a.m. 90.3 FM. 92.7 FM broadcasted in the Bay Area. And tonight has been so much fun. Special shout out to our listeners one more time, because we are listener powered. It definitely matters. Special shout out to Alyssa, Berkeley. Okay, you want to hear some Gifted Gab? Ah, you just missed the run. The great thing is that you can go to kexp.org and go run back that archive. I just went on a crazy local run, two longer sets to show some love to some of my favorite artists here in Seattle, some of my favorite artists in Tacoma. I'm back on IG. Follow me, DJ Yatty. Hit me up. You want me to play some local music, some local love? Even the Bay Area is considered local to KEXP. Hit me up. It's all love right here on Street Sounds. All love. Special hip hop show. Special shout out to Tom. We got Ashley and Alexa tuned in and Everett. Love Street Sounds. Thanks for playing that good S word. I'm gonna say stuff, but you know what they said. Special shout out to Ashley and Alexa. And one more time, special shout out to Shadow. Turned their friend on to this awesome station, KEXP. I got a little less than 40 minutes left. Stay tuned. We got Mechanical Breakdown, 1 a.m. to 3 a.m. with Charlize. Always a great time on Mechanical Breakdown. The lineup is crazy on Fridays. 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Let's go.

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I know, I just buy. Neck on cryo, wrist on hydro, cars on pyro, Pyrex Tybo, Richard Mille on, Eno typo, primetime baller, Shador and Shiloh. As I blow past all my rivals, I just sit back, watch them spiral, dreaming King Push, we just.

The Dream, Pusha T, Swizz Beatz, Powder Coat. That track right there is kind of fire. It makes me feel good. You know, I start, you know, dancing in here. You know, feet. Yeah, you know what kind of vibe that is. Real loose. You know, it's something you close your eyes to. You feel it. I felt that one right there. I'm still going. I can't stop moving my legs. Oh, man. Track before that one. I don't want to butcher this name. Masego. Boohoo Bonton. Hello. That's a great one. I'm going to go listen to this show. I'm going to go listen to this show tonight. This was a good one. Ja Rule. Charlie Baltimore. D.A.B. Lil Baby. Dead Fresh. And to start off that dope set, Post Malone, of course, that 2016 track with 2 Chainz. Money Made Me Do It. I felt that one right there too. In real time. I'm in here writing down a couple tracks. I just got my social back, so you know how that goes. You gotta think of the tracks off the dome. great show here. Tell a friend to tell a friend that DJ Yatty has been live in real life all night, 10 to 1 a.m. Go to kexp.org. Find DJs, and you can listen to this show for 2 weeks along with my other fellow DJs and hosts. And special shout out to you. We are listener powered. So spread the word. KEXP is where the music matters. This here is the special hip hop show. We like to call this Street Sounds. Longest run, you know. Right here on air. We got about 20 more minutes left. Don't go nowhere. We have Mechanical Breakdown, 1 a.m. to 3 a.m. with Charlize. Special shout out to my guy, Brian. It's always good to see your face, my guy. We gonna hop back into the mix. Cause I'm loving it. The engagement is real tonight. Thank you so much. Murdoch, I see you. Stay tuned. Let's go.

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Way is about that time. I'm gonna tell you what's on my mind. I'm fed up with you.

night, I swear, I have it in me to go another hour. But, you know, we gotta make room for a mechanical breakdown with Charlize. Special shout out to you all for tuning in to Street Sounds. That was a lot of fun, I'm not gonna lie. That was a lot of fun, especially after a long week. Thank you so

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1: 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My name is Charlize. I'm your host of Mechanical Breakdown. So happy to be here. I have been away. I think you've noticed Atticus filled in last week and I was in Hawaii in Honolulu and it was very nice, but I was there for something personal and private. Not that it was bad. It was just actually insane. So if you want to write me, I could tell you all about it, but it was probably one of the most insane, really cool things that I've ever done. But that's not what we're here for. We are here for a bunch of wonderful, crazy music that I have found over the past 2 weeks that I want to share with you. So you are tuned in to Mechanical Breakdown, which is on every Friday night from 1 to 2. That's not true. 1 to 3 a.m. Pacific Standard Time. And yeah, it's your stop for wave, synth, industrial, experimental, electro styles, Italo, lots of different things. So yeah, I hope you enjoy what you hear and let's get into it. Hour one of Mechanical Breakdown on KEXP.

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0: Thank you for tuning in to Mechanical Breakdown wherever you are in the world. Mechanical Breakdown is on every Friday from 1 to 3 a.m. Pacific Standard Time. My name is Charlize. However you are listening, whether you are tuned in at 90.3 in Seattle or 92.7 in the Bay, or online at kexp.org, whether you're on the streaming archive or you are listening on any of the many streaming apps. I'm so happy that you're here. Thank you so much for tuning in. Mechanical Breakdown is my baby and is something very special to me. And it is my space to share music with you. So I hope you enjoy what you hear. Some things that I want to remind you of is I do not shout out the playlist. So if you are interested in anything that I play, you can head over to the online playlist at kexp.org, and you can see links for all of the bands that I have found to share with you. And while you're there, if you are interested and able, you can give a donation to KEXP, and it goes to help programming like Mechanical Breakdown. And just some stuff to remind you of. So yeah, August is almost over, which means we're smelling that, you know, beautiful fall smell, that in-between summer fall smell that I always really like. And it is about to be September, which means you're going to hear a lot of programming that has been, or that is led by Albina, who is one of our El Sonido hosts. And she curates this whole month called Aquí y Ahora. And with that month, you're going to hear lots of different things, like different interviews from artists and different music and just all this really cool stuff. And I always join in on the fun. And the kickoff date is September 14th, which is a Monday. And I'm not sure when I'm going to do my show, but I do have a guest mix that I'm really excited about, Ball Venera from Argentina. They have such a great new album. Also, they're just a solid band. And it's really cool because I think that they're splitting their release on DKA Records, which is probably one of the most important labels to me for a lot of releases that they put out. They are known for putting out the very first Boy Harsher album, so you can credit them to that. But also, they have such really cool music that they've been putting out over the years, including Ball Venera. So that will be one of my guest mixes during that month. And yeah, there's going to be a whole couple hour show that I'll do, maybe even more, because I save all year long to put this show together because it is one of my most favorite things to do. So look forward to that. And that's about it that I have to share for you. It is now time to get back into the second hour of Mechanical Breakdown. And I just want to remind you that you can write me at 206-903-5397, or you can email dj@kexp.org. Or if you want to get a hold of me anytime during the week, you can at charlize@kexp.org. So I hope you enjoyed the first hour of the show. And now here is the second hour of Mechanical Breakdown on KEXP.

0: watching the tonight.
1: All right, so we are at the end of Mechanical Breakdown. You have listened to almost 2 hours of the show. Maybe you tuned in and out, or maybe you are cleaning your house or doing whatever. I'm so happy that you have been here with me. I hope you enjoyed what you heard, and I hope you discovered something new. I like to play music from all around the world. It is very important to me to represent the world and this style of music. Actually, it's not even one style. It's different styles of music, so you know, just bringing the world together here on KEXP, which is what we all do as DJs here, and we share them with you. So thank you for being here. I've got one last track. Speaking of the world was, you know, saddened to hear of the loss of Dolly Parton, and I was too. It's so interesting how an artist can, you know, really touch a lot of our lives and just really affect us all. And, you know, I wasn't like a huge fan, but I did love some of the things that she said. I love what she stood for. I love the fact that she looked the way that she wanted to look, and she always did her own thing. And that is important to me because, you know, just me as a woman navigating this world, you know, we're always, I mean, well, not speaking about myself in second or third person, but I'm always thinking about my confidence. I'm always thinking about how I present myself. And it's really nice to have an icon like Dolly Parton there, you know, who is doing exactly that, who did exactly that. So, you know, I have to end the show with Strawberry Switchblade, their cover of Jolene. And I want to shout out the listener who wrote in on the afternoon show, because I work on that show too, and recommended this to me. And I had heard it before, but I didn't think about it. And I was like, you know what? I'm going to absolutely end the show with this today. So I hope you enjoy it. And thank you so much for listening. Again, you can get a hold of me during the week at charlize@kexp.org. Stay tuned for Greta. And thank you so much for being part of the Mechanical Breakdown community. 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

Hello there. Good evening. Appreciate you tuning in to KEXP, lending me your time, your attention. We just heard S-Kid with Get Jealous, Beck with 000.000, Sonic Youth with Drunken Butterfly, PJ Harvey, My Beautiful Leah, Chelsea Wolf, brand new music from Chelsea Wolf. Their new album is called The Dark, and the name of the track we listened to was Turn the Key. And Charlize leaving us with Strawberry Switchblade covering Jolene. And what a great show from Charlize. Charlize was on a tear. It sounded great. And if you've never heard Mechanical Breakdown, you can always listen to it in the archives for up to 2 weeks, kexp.org, or you can use the mobile app. Just search for DJ Charlize, that's S-H-A-R-L-E-S-E, or Mechanical Breakdown is the name of the show. And my name is Greta, so happy to be here with you this evening. I have plenty of new music to play for you. New music from Interpol, new music from Erykah Badu and The Alchemist, and new music from Ty Segall as well, to fit in the mix. And of course, I didn't even meant to say this, Charlize left us with Jolene and mentioned Dolly Parton, of course, as you know, passed away. And I know that she was really played a lot this past week, so I'm not gonna play like a whole Dolly show or anything. I might try to fit something in as the show progresses, especially in the 5 a.m. hour. If there's something that you'd like to hear, you can always let me know by emailing dj@kexp.org or by texting 206-903-5397. Dolly Parton always had the best nails, was an amazing musician, started the Imagination Library. Kids were reading all over the place. And also, I remember during the pandemic, like, rooting for Dolly's vaccine. I think it was the Moderna. And also, I found out somewhat recently that she was also a producer on Buffy, which is so iconic. But anyway, let's get back to the music. May Dolly rest in peace. We were so lucky to have her here. And up next, I've got... let's listen to some Susie and the Banshees. This is The Sweetest Chill on KEXP.

0: You're listening to KEXP, station where the music matters. And that was new music from Mass of the Fermenting Dregs. And the name of the album is Iwao, and it's also named the track we listened to. It came out on the 14th of this month, new music out of Japan. Asobi Sixu with Exotic Animal Paradise. Blonde Redhead with Dr. Strangelove from the Fabulous 23 album. And then Susie and the Banshees with the Sweetest Chill at the top on KEXP.
1: 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There's no better example of this than our Amplifiers Club. If you're one of our steady constants who contribute to KEXP each month, please accept our generous thanks. You have been crucial to helping us grow and evolve over the years by supporting this vibrant music-loving community without interruption. In fact, we've been able to expand the number of people we serve each week, introducing new ways to discover music and creating moments to bring people together, all while giving you the great curated music experience you've come to rely on over the decades. Thank you for being our steady champions, Amplifiers.

0: KEXP. My name is Greta, and I'm here to soundtrack your Saturday, 3 till 6 a.m. Pacific time. And I had the good fortune earlier this evening to see the Strokes at Climate Pledge Arena. And it was so good. And at the very beginning of the set, I'm not going to steal another person's joke, but Julian Casablanca made the joke. It's me, your favorite analysis original material, my friends. Your favorite sleep paralysis demon. Anyway, my delivery was terrible, but it made me think of the overnight. You know, are you awake?
1: You ever have that feeling where you're not sure if you're awake or still dreaming?
0: KEXP. Right? Very overnight. Anyway, I have some birthdays to highlight today, including Elizabeth Frazier, born on this day in 1963, who you probably know her the best from the Cocteau Twins, but is definitely featured in a lot of other amazing artists and has had an expansive career in music. Also, Dan the Automator was born on this day in 1966. And Sterling Morrison of the Velvet Underground, 1942. Just to name a few. And with that terrible story that I just told you, we're going to listen to the Strokes to make up for my lack of delivery on that joke. It's KEXP. Thank you for being here.

0: Hello, it's KEXP. Thanks for being tuned in. We just heard Terra Plana with Charlie. That album came out in 2025. New music from Black Marble from an album called Life in Small Spaces. And Black Marble also played a show in Seattle. I believe it was at the Crocodile. Would have loved to have been at that one as well. They're a great band. We also heard Craftspells with After the Moment and The Strokes with Going Shopping from an album called Reality Awaits on KEXP.
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Hello. Ah, oh, you've got attuned to KXP. Thank you so much for being here. And thank you to everyone who donates to the station, keeping us on the airwaves, keeping DJs behind the board 24 hours a day, and able to have so many interesting live performances in our studio space. And you can always watch all those on YouTube. And let's see here. Got a message from CM in Chicago, who is still awake there and happy to have found. Sounds like you had a good night hanging out on the porch this morning. Thanks for being here, CM. And shout out to Barry in Seattle, to Ryan on the Olympic Peninsula, and also to Brandon in New Zealand. Appreciate you being here. Let's get back into it with some new Ty Segall. The name of the track is Black Paint from the Chrome album.

Hot pursuit, fiery auto crashes. Some will die in hot pursuit while sifting through my ashes. Some will fall in love with life and drink it from a fountain that is pouring like an avalanche coming down the mountain.

Hello there. It's listener-powered radio, KEXP. And we just heard Bad Brains, Redbone in the City. Also, new music from Sweeping Promises, a Kansas-based artist. And they just released an album called You Say I Romanticize. And the track we heard is Accent. They're going to be playing at the Rickshaw Stop in San Francisco on September 18th. And then they'll be coming through Seattle playing at Baba Yaga on September 23rd. Also heard Mannequin Pussy with Patience, Butthole Surfers with Pepper, and new music from Ty Siegel called Black Paint from the Chrome album. You know, when I first looked at the album art, I thought it was just metallic chrome. And then I saw it close up and their faces are actually at the bottom and it's like stretched up. Good visual play there. You can always look at the album art, kxp.org, or you can use the mobile app. Thank you so much for being here. And I appreciate your correspondence. Shout out to Adam in Cincinnati. And also to Nate in DC. And to Erwin in the Netherlands, and to Raphael in Peru, and then also to Dave, who is trying to network and get a job and has a lead somewhere and is looking for some good luck music. So I am keeping my fingers crossed for you, and I'm going to play Good Luck by Broken Bells. And I hope you land the opportunity and it just happens for you. I know it's a really challenging job market right now and the world hasn't made it easy on us. So good luck to you. Don't give up. We've got Broken Bells up next. It's KXP.

Erica Morning. We just heard Jelly Haha with Bounce House from their album Switcheroo. We also heard Gorillaz, and that's from their debut album. And Dan the Automator, who was born on this day in 1966, is a producer known for his work on Deltron 3030, Handsome Boy Modeling School, Lovage, Dr. Octagon, and the Gorillaz debut, and more. Honestly, would be a great person to do for Six Degrees. This has so many connections. We also heard, yeah, and Happy Birthday. Happy Birthday, Dan the Automator. We also heard Yeah Yeah Yeahs with Burning, and then Broken Bells with Good Luck. And that song goes out to Dave on KEXP. Appreciate you tuning in. And if you do live in Seattle, Eva Walker is going to be live at the Laser Dome this upcoming Wednesday, September 2nd. It's going to start at 7:30, and Eva is going to curate a playlist, and there'll be a laser experience going on, and Eva, of course, will accompany that. It's a three-month residency. You can find more information on that at pacificsciencecenter.org/laserdome. Again, appreciate you being here. Shout out to Paul in Dublin, and to Mike in Fort Lauderdale, to Nikki in London tuning in, and then also to Thomas. Thomas is on Vashon and wants me to give a shout out to all of their sister and brother bakers out there. He knows there are some listening in the Bay and also in Vermont and also in Seattle. Ben's Bread. All of the bakers who have to get up early that tune in. Makes me so happy. I bet it smells so good where you are. So up next, I was thinking about the bakers. And, you know, recently I DJ'd a bread rave. People were dancing with baguettes, and we didn't actually listen to this version. This version is a Sue George and Sophie Tucker version, but it's called Bread. And let's just listen to some bread right now. I think that's what we need. Carbo load. KEXP. Follow.

Hello there, it is KEXP. We just heard Helene Barbier with Milk Toast. And Milk Toast is many things. It is a fictional comic strip from 1924. It is also kind of sometimes used as a way to describe someone that doesn't have a lot of their own chutzpah, a lot of their own confidence. And that was, the name comes from toast being dipped in milk and it kind of falling apart, symbolizing something soft, weak, and flavorless. But also toast, and toast comes from bread. And we are loving on our bakers this morning. Part of the regular audience on the overnight. So thank you so much for being here. Had a message from Sean, who is on their way to Temple in Seattle. And also I wanted to give a shout out to their partner, who is on to their baking shift at St. Bread in Seattle. See, all the bakers are up. Important job. All right, we also heard Nicholas Godin featuring KNV with Back to Your Heart from the Concrete and Glass album. So beautiful. We also heard Monsieur Morio with Bonne Chance, which translates to good luck. And at the top, Sophie Tucker in Sous Georges with Bread Butter version. Again, going out to our bakers across the globe on KEXP. Thank you so much for being here this morning, tuning in. Hope you're having a good start to the day. Just kind of easing into things, remembering to drink water. Staying hydrated is very important. And I don't mean to harp on you to drink water, but I myself am permanently dehydrated. So I'm trying to remind us to be hydrated so we can think better. I still have plenty of new songs to play for you. I've got Erykah Badu and The Alchemist. They released an album called Before the World Blows. Erykah Badu hasn't released an album in 11 years, so pretty cool they decided to put something out together. Also, I have new music from Interpol, and also new music from... Who else are we going to play here? Chinese American Bear released a single. Plenty of great things to get to. And up next, we are going to listen to some of that Erykah Badu and Steve Lacy. One of the songs on the album is called To the Moon. And just a few days ago, I guess it's the 29th, and we had a partial lunar eclipse. It's always kind of cool to see those. And in lieu of that, or in honor of that, we're going to listen to You to the Moon on KEXP.

0: 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We just heard new music from Latroit House Ensemble featuring Nick Clough. Name of the song is Gabrielle. We also heard Krung Bin and Leon Bridges with Mariella from the Texas Moon album. Frank Ocean with Moon River. And new music from Erica Badu and Alchemist featuring Steve Lacy with To the Moon. And just a little nod to the recent partial lunar eclipse that we just experienced. And thank you so much for being here on KEXP.
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It's KEXP. My name is Greta, and I love to soundtrack your mornings, evenings, afternoons on a Saturday. Shout out to you, my future streamers, and everyone listening currently as well. Thank you to Coco and Maple Leaf for being tuned in, and also to Rika in Ballard. And to you, appreciate you being here today. And from 6 until 7, we have our 90-point teen show with DJ Phoenix. And then from 7 until 9, we have Sounds of Survivance with Dirk. And then Positive Vibrations from 9 until noon get you through the rest of your morning. And I still have new music from an artist called Dahi, who has done a lot of work with people in the industry already. Worked with Kendrick Lamar, worked with Madonna, Amber Mark, Moses Umney, and a lot of those people are actually featured on this new album. And we're gonna listen to something from that in a bit, but first, Slow Dive, When the Sun Hits. I can't see outside from where I am, but I'm imagining the sun is rising right now. It's KEXP. Rising somewhere. Keep it locked.

Hello there. You've got it tuned to KEXP. We're listening to Arc du Soleil. And we just heard The Velvet Underground, Who Loves the Sun. We also heard new music from Helen with a track called Dead Shark 2. You can find their Bandcamp linked in the real-time playlist, kexp.org. We also heard Jeff Buckley and Elizabeth Frazier with All Flowers in Time Bend Towards the Sun. And it is Elizabeth Frazier's 63rd birthday. Happy birthday to you. And Elizabeth Frazier has an amazing catalog of music and just a beautiful, beautiful voice. Of course, lead vocalist in the Cocteau Twins, but also on Massive Attack's Teardrop, Song to the Siren, Mortal Coil, and that beautiful duet with Jeff Buckley is so lovely. And then we also heard Slow Dive with When the Sun Hits from Souvlaki on KEXP. And thank you so much for your messages, for your participation in curating this playlist with me. And I hope you're having a great Saturday. Hope things are going well for you, kind of just falling into place. And oh man, I still have a lot of new music to get to. We'll see what we have time for. There was new music from Dinosaur Jr., Chinese American Bear, just to name a couple. Getting back into things here, I've got Radiohead on KEXP. Keep it locked.

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We just heard Dr. Octagon with Blue Flowers, getting a request from Grammar in Harlem. And I was happy to play some Dr. Octagon. And again, highlighting the birthday of Dan the Automator, who was born on this day in 1966 and was an incredible producer, really contributing sonically to so many iconic artists that are so well known. Gorillaz, Black Keys, John Spencer, Blues Explosion, Lovage, just to name a few. FK Twigs with 2 weeks, and Dahi featuring Kendrick Lamar and Amber Mark with How to Pray. And kicking us off, Radiohead with 15 Step on KEXP. And, you know, I am going to sign off here. I've got another 9 minutes together. And then I'm going to pass the baton over to DJ Phoenix on 90.teen. It's our youth-oriented program. Rotating cast of DJs. They come through every week. And they get time to practice on the airwaves and learn about programming and production and radio, make connections with our staff here. So you'll want to stick around for that. And then we've got Dirk on Sounds of Survivance from 7 until 9. I'm going to sign off, but I'll be back next week. And thank you so much for being here with me this morning. Special shout out to Rachel in Seattle and to Frank and Mary in Minneapolis and to Paul and to you. Have a lovely rest of your Saturday. And up next, I've got some new Interpol for you. And just in case you are very sleepy, I'm playing a very fitting song called Wake Up on KEXP, although that makes me want to play Kate Bush. Maybe we'll listen to both if there's time on KEXP.

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You are rocking out to 90.teen here on KEXP. I am DJ Phoenix. Thank you so much for tuning in on this lovely morning. I am so excited to share music with you over the next hour. You just heard The Go-Go's with the track We Got the Beat from their 1981 release, Beauty and the Beat, along with Echo and the Bunnymen with their song Lips Like Sugar from their 1987 self-titled record. At the very top of the hour, you heard Red Flag with the track Russian Radio. If you have tuned in to some of my other shows on 90.teen, you may have noticed that I like to include at least one song per show that mentions the radio in some way or another, as an ode to the joy and connection that public radio brings to our lives. Which is why I'm so excited to get to soundtrack a part of your day here on listener-powered KEXP. There's something in the air today that's putting me in a dancey mood, so I am going to share some tracks that personally get my blood pumping and my feet moving. Coming up next, this is Tribulations by LCD Sound System on KEXP, where the music matters. Let's dance.

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2: 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That is the

0: live remix of a song by The Submarines. Such a cool, fun track. And right before that was one of my all-time favorite songs by The Sneaker Pimps called Bloodsport. And some LCD Sound System with Tribulations.
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0: Coming up next, I've got lots of new music for you here on 90.10 KEXP. 90.10 is a show with a rotating cast of youth DJs every Saturday from 6 to 7 a.m. Once again, I am DJ Phoenix. Thank you so much for joining me here this hour. I'm honored to get to soundtrack a part of your day. Coming up next, I've got a brand new track from Liz Cooper. This is Boy Toy on KEXP, where youth voices matter.

That was one of my all-time favorite Bengals tracks, Be With You, from their 1988 record, Everything. Before that was La Tigra with the track Mediocrity Rules, as well as a brand new song from Remember Sports called Bug. That is off of their new album, The Refrigerator. You also heard the song Boy Toy from Liz Cooper. That is off of their new record, New Day. I've got lots of new music coming up for you, so stay tuned to 90.10 KEXP. That is 90.3 FM Seattle, 92.7 in the Bay Area, and KEXP.org worldwide. Coming up next, this is Telenova with the track Bit Crush here on listener-powered KEXP.

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0: Don't plan it. Don't wait for it. Just let it happen.

Lots of awesome new music for you here on 90.10 KEXP. You just heard Camp the Hills with their brand new song, Scorn. A friend of mine actually introduced me to Camp the Hills this week, and I've been listening nonstop. That song I just played is off of their brand new self-titled EP. Right before that was Russian Blue with the track The New Backbeat, as well as some brand new Death Cab for Cutie, very exciting. That was their new single, Riptides. And just before that, you heard Bit Crush by Telenova. This is DJ Phoenix here, and I just wanted to say thank you so much for joining me this hour, and I hope you have enjoyed. I hope you have a wonderful day. I am going to leave you with one more song from one of my favorite bands. This is a song that always makes me feel ready to take on the world. This is Almost Crimes' Radio Kills Remix by Broken Social Scene. Have a wonderful day.

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3: 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Good morning, everyone. This is DJ Dirk. And yeah, let's go back to what we first started at the top of the hour. I started that set with Casual Healing. The song is called Morning Ritual. I think it's kind of fitting for how we're getting the day started. That was followed by Blanche. The song is called Fly, off the See and Fly single. And the last thing you heard was Dez Canning reaching out off the recently released Voices Heard and Unheard. You're listening to Sounds of Survivance, where we play Indigenous music from Native nations and around the globe. And you're listening to KEXP. We'll get back to the music.

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2: Hey, good morning, everyone. You're listening to

Sounds of Survivance on KEXP. This is DJ Dirk. I'm your host for the next hour and a half or so. And we'll just do a quick run back of the last few tracks that I played. We started off with School Fair. The song is called Nervous in the Service off the 2026 Unexpected Violence album. It's a really good album. I suggest you check it out. And followed by Bad Tab. The song is called Azerbaijan. Also, brand new music just came out this year as well. And yet another new album from Great South. The album is called Hellhole of the Pacific, and the song is called Envious. And the last track we played was Inyoni, and the song is called Strange. Again, you're listening to DJ Dirk. You're listening to Sounds of Survivance, 90.3 Seattle, 92.7 in the Bay Area. Again, good morning, everyone. I hope you're having a good day, whatever you're doing, wherever you're going. Thank you for letting me be a part of your morning.

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3: 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I'm your host, DJ Dirk, and we'll just go through a quick rundown of what I played. We started off with Wara. The song is called El Inca off the El Inca album, 1973. And that was followed by 50 DeMarzo, Chaparre. And the last song that I played was Manantial, Indio Toba. So it was kind of like a little trip through Bolivia right there. And it's a genre and a space of music that I've been, researching as of late. And I'm really fascinated with what was going on, during the time these records were made. There was this thing called the Indianismo movement. And while I haven't been able to do a real deep dive, if there's anybody out there who knows a little more about this than I would, don't hesitate to reach out because I'm always interested in learning about this. But all in all, it's been really fascinating to discover these sounds. So with that being said, we're going to get back into the music. Again, you're listening to Sounds of Survivance on KEXP.

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2: 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My name is Dirk, and I am the host for the next, I've got about an hour left, and we will run down that last set. We started with Kordokan Chelalapi meets Legarty Jiando. This was kind of like segueing off of that previous Bolivia set that I just played. And the song is called Antiguos Daños de las Flechas off the Revision EP from 2018. And after that, we had DJ, I'm still trying to figure this one out. I don't know if it's just PGZ or if it's Pugs. But in any case, DJ PGZ, the song was called The Dance. And that's coming out of Yorta Yorta producer from so-called Melbourne. And before that was Chimeras with Breakwork off their Terminal City album from 2024. And yeah, you know, like we're starting to get some messages in. Lenny Bopp from Magnolia, Sean from Idaho, Zach, what's up, Zach? Daybreak Star Radio, shout out everyone. Daybreak Star, Indian Cultural Center, Bobby. So yeah, and yeah, I'm just happy to be here with everyone. We're going to get back into the music.

pressure going. Phone calls from other side days, now I'm posted at home with a stash. Don't wanna tie yet, cause all the rope length is too far from what mom say. Crime rate still going up, cause I'm five straight to the dome. My mind ain't straight to the finest stage or the bottom shelf. Whatever gon' get me a buzz, yeah. 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RD5 is still concentrated, my coffee pops with my pops drink. Now I'm coughing up to my lungs pain, don't know how to stay this straight. That's the best way for me to get it gone. Barely know what this feeling does. All I know, it gets me untucked from the chains that chain myself in. Wanna change, but they say it's selfish. They want myself just selfless. Most of them just wanna sell. And the wax burns out melting to the piece of cheese they all dealing. I get it cause I was there too. But there's more to life than millions. Don't wanna wait till your life ends. You can paint a picture with this writing. Mine's in till the voice ends. This mic stops, cut some people like a tight end. Had a beat cause it was trifling. Backspin our relationship, thought they had my back to the traction. But they spun back to the old way.

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2: Hey, good morning, everyone. This is DJ Dirk, and you're listening to Sounds of Survivance on KEXP, 90.3 Seattle and 92.7 in the Bay Area. Good morning, everyone. Just wanted to say what's up to everyone that's sending messages in. I think we caught this one last time, but we'll say it again. Sean from out in Idaho, what's up? Joel checking in from Southside, Minneapolis. That's what's going on right there. Zach, Marshall in Philly. And there was another one. Oh, Eric in Oakland, what's up? So the last set we got started with Marlene. The song is called Falling Under. EP is called Art Will Save Us, featuring her sister Undermars. Seriously, one of my favorite things that's come out this year. Be sure to check it out, stream it. If you can purchase it, go ahead and buy it. You know, that's something that we encourage that type of support. And after that was another new thing that coming out of Minneapolis, Stubborn. The track is called This Was an Interlude off the 212 album. Definitely check that out as well. And that was followed by Anna Tijot and DJ Dacel. The song was called Desapego off of, this one came out this year too. The EP is called 97. And we wrapped that last set up with Handsome Tiger and Ray. The song is called Ancestor Energy off of the First People 2 album. So yeah, we got a few more tracks, but you know, again, thank you. Happy to be a part of your day, wherever you're going, whatever you're doing. If you're in the car, if you're out and about, you know, thank you for listening to KEXP.

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2: Good morning, everyone. 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We'll run down that last set real quick. We started out with Selv. The song is called Heaven's Open off the Breaking Out of Heaven album that came out in June. And that was followed by Amamelia featuring Junie. The song is called Love is Useless. I had said something a few shows back about wanting to hear more indigenous artists using the Amen break. And that really kind of fit the mold right there. But if you're an indigenous artist, you know, please, we want more Amen breaks. And that was followed by Alexa. The song is called Bell Jar off the 2026 Close to You EP. And the last song we played was from Rasha called Loga Atras off the Delirio Altar album. And yeah, Sounds of Survivance, KEXP. I hope you're all having a good morning. Let's play some more music.

Ice from the back.

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2: Good morning, everyone. You're listening to Sounds of Survivance on KEXP. I'm your host, DJ Dirk. And I've got a few minutes left, but before we get into the music, a quick two-piece for you. We played The Eskimos. The song is called Elliot, off the Something Must Be Transmitted Somehow album. And the last song you heard is called Motorcycle Mama from the Johnnies. And again, thank you for letting me be a part of your day. It's been a lot of fun this morning. I just want to give a quick shout out to Brickell, Alex down in Taos, Ryan, JD. You know, it's greatly appreciated. Hope you're having fun listening to the music as much as I have fun playing it. But if I don't, you know, this might be my last one as far as like catching up with the rest of you for the weekend. But again, it's been fun. You're going to be listening to DJ Hops right after this. And yeah, everyone have a good weekend. Have fun. Stay safe. Sounds of Survivance.

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You've got it tuned to Positive Vibrations this morning on this Saturday, the 29th of August, 2026. Opening with a few vocals and versions, Prince Jammy on the dub mix for both of these. In the background right now, Jammy with music dub. Horace Andy with the corresponding vocal right ahead of this, Do You Love My Music? These pulled from the In the Light and In the Light dub albums, 1978. Everton De Silva Productions for Hungry Town. Before that, Jammy on the dub for Jawoosh. Prince Jammy with the Dreamin' dub for Jawoosh's original imprint. Bim Sherman with the vocal, It Must Be a Dream. That started us out at the top of the hour, the top of the set. For the next 3 hours, we will explore Jamaican sounds and reggae music worldwide. This is Positive Vibrations with me. My name is Kid Hops. 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

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You just heard an Adrian Sherwood production for On You Sound, Horace Andy with Mr. Basie, the Play Rub-A-Dub mix. Judy Mowat right ahead of that, covering the Bob Marley and the Wailers classic Concrete Jungle. Philip Fullwood in that set, I Gave You My Word. It's produced by Burning Spear for his own label. And Paul Blackman at the very tip-top of the set, continuing a little theme of some discordant guitars. Paul Blackman with Earth, Wind, and Fire for the Rockers imprint. In the background right now, a very special one. Dr. Ray with a melodica version of Chris Bangs and Dan the Drums cover version of a Cool Notes Lover's Rock classic. I'm gonna slide into the vocal in just a moment. Jasmine Rose voicing this cover. You can find this everywhere now, well, especially on the Bandcamp page for the Ramrock imprint, straight out of the UK. Let me swing around to this Jasmine Rose vocal version. It's KEXP, Positive Vibrations.

Boss and Bim on a wicked little dub version for Brisa Roche and Lone Ranger. Looking back in time a few decades for this one. Right ahead of this, brand new music from Dan the Drum and Chris Bangs, Jasmine Rose on vocals covering a Cool Notes classic, My Tune.

later on in the program, I'll get into a full events calendar. There's a lot going on over the next few weeks, beginning this Sunday with the Samurai Eye Show alongside Winston Jarrett, Toyin Atakale at Hidden Hall in Fremont. There is lots happening, and I'll update you about all of that as the program continues. I'm DJing a load over the Labor Day weekend, or actually just beginning that week. If you want to keep up with that, my Instagram page is the best way to do it. Just do a search for Kid Hops, K-I-D-H-O-P-S. You'll find me there eventually. And I'll keep that updated in the coming days. Let's get into the vocal.

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Happy Saturday morning. Sliding through a selection of Peckins and other kind of London bass rocksteady revives in that set. Shinehead voicing Curtis Mayfield's all-time classic, Makings of You. Courtney John on that same rhythm track with Lucky Man. Both of those recorded for Peckins out of London. Liam Bailey in that set, voicing a tune for Shy FX, Soon Come. You can find that on Shy's imprint, Digital Soundboy. Big shouts to Shy on the eve of all of this Notting Hill craziness. Notting Hill Carnival celebrating 60 years this weekend. So much going on over in London City. Brisa Roche in that set, voicing an adaptation, Jamaican Boy, produced by Boston Bim. Lone Ranger in the mix on that particular rendition as well. You can find that on the Bombus imprint. You're listening to listener-powered KEXP. I'm Kid Hops. You've got attuned to positive vibrations, Jamaican sounds, and reggae music worldwide every single Saturday, 9 until noon Pacific, always in the archive on the streaming app and kexp.org.

winding this back just a little bit. This is Now Generation. But just as an aside, one, I love this tune. If you ever get the opportunity to see jazz pianist and vocalist Candice Springs, please take an opportunity to do that. She comes through Seattle usually about once a year, maybe twice a year. The last several times that I've seen her perform live, she has done an incredible rendition of this tune. It really gives her the framework to really spread out and demonstrate her immense talents. It's incredible. Let's get into this recording. This is Top Notch. It's KEXP.

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1: Positive Vibrations is made possible in part by Cafe Vita.

What a trifecta of talent on this tune. Jackie Mitu on organ, Freddie McGregor on vocals. Cox and Dodd on production duties, also donning his dub specialist guise for this dub version. This is the disco mix, 12-inch mix of Freddie McGregor's Rastaman Camp. It's a Studio One thing. Just listen to that mixdown. So unique. Winston Jarrett right ahead of this with Must Be a Revolution from 1979. And Winston Jarrett is performing in Seattle tomorrow, Sunday, August 30th at Hidden Hall, alongside Samurai Eye and Toyin Arakale and more. Cornerstone reggae icon Winston Jarrett, who lives in Seattle, but performing this very special performance on August 30th at Hidden Hall tomorrow night. Alicia Scott in that set of Jamaican heritage out of Wales. Alicia Scott with Do You, produced by Rory Stone Love and the Now Generation at the very tip top, with an incredible cover version of People Make the World Go Round. You know how much I love kind of old to the new kind of stuff, like brand new recordings with new vocals on classic rhythm tracks. Love that. Let's slip into this brand new one from Echo Slim and Summer. Summer just dropped a full-length album, and it's incredible.

0: Jackie Mathieu in the background for Studio One. Ross Ranger rounding out a quick little double shot on a rhythm shared across two Peckings releases. Ross Ranger with Give Me a Vibe, Caroline Thompson covering Feel Like Jumpin'. Brand new music in that set from Summer. A young artist from St. Elizabeth via Tenerife. Summer spelled S-U-M-E, capital R, capital R. Echo Slim on production duties for that version entitled Shine Eye Gal. 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It's Positive Vibrations with Kid Hops.
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Over the last 9 months or so, maybe even a year, you've heard me play different slices of the forthcoming Kaimani Marley full-length album. It has landed. Entitled Love and Energy. The latest from Kaimani Marley is Wicked. We slip into the title cut featuring Ibomar and Lutin Faya in combination with Kaimani Marley. It's KEXP.

Bobby Digital Dixon on production duties for this version. It's the Give I Strength version. The original backing track for the originally issued Digital B version of Garnet Silk's Give I Strength. I played the full vocal version a moment ago, but not of this version of the album cut for Garnet Silk's Give I Strength, which has a different rhythm track, a live played rhythm track. This year would have been Garnet Silk's 60th birthday year. He was born in April 1966. Speaking of birthdays, Barris Hammond right ahead of this with Never Again, as produced by Philip Fatis Burrell for the Exterminator imprint. Happy birthday to Barris, who celebrated his birthday yesterday, born August 28, 1955. In that set, new music from Kaimani Marley alongside Ibamar and Luton Faya, Love and Energy. That is the title song from Kaimani's new full-length album, Love and Energy. It is incredible, and we'll continue to explore that throughout this show and throughout the coming weeks. Speaking of, next week, Saturday, September 5th, DJ Miss Ashley will sit in for me on Positive Vibrations. I'm DJing very late the night before with Ronnie Size at Hidden Hall. Want to make sure you're in great hands for that Saturday morning. DJ Miss Ashley will sit in on September 5th. I'll be back with you the week after that. But I'll tell you more about all of that in a moment when I get into a full events calendar. Let me get into some tunes. It's KEXP, listener-powered radio.

played this a few weeks back. This is a brand new tune from YT about dancehall cassettes. I love the lyrics, love the tune, love the theme. And it rides kind of a souped up rendition of a classic Steely and Clevey rhythm. We're going to hang on that for a second as well. It's KEXP.

bossa nova tune sharing a rhythm track with YT's brand new one, Dancehall Cassette. This Frankie Paul tune's produced by Steely and Cleavey at Jammies before they split off and opened their own studio, Steely and Cleavey.

0: Toya Nautakale is performing tomorrow night at Hidden Hall. I'll tell you more about that in just a moment when I get into the events calendar.
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0: You just heard from Toya Nautakale alongside George Posse. Touch of Four-Leaf Clover, and Toya Nautakale is performing tomorrow night, Sunday, August 30th at Hidden Hall in Seattle, on a bill alongside Winston Jarrett and Samory I and many, many more. That is happening tomorrow, the 30th. Earlier in the set, Foxy Brown with Fast Car, produced by Steely and Cleavey for their imprint. Want to get into an events calendar, keep you up to date with a whole host of things that are coming up over the next couple days and weeks. Firstly, today, I think it's at 4:30 p.m. Clinton Fearon is performing on the waterfront of Seattle, Pier 62, I believe. And I think that kicks off at 4:30. That is an all-ages thing outside. I think that's free. I think that that sounds like a lovely way to spend the afternoon in our unique, unique city. This Sunday, the 30th of August, Samory I, all the way from Jamaica, alongside the Wise Dem Band, Winton Jarrett as backed up by the Root Sonic Band, Toya Nautakale as backed up by me. All of that happening at Hidden Hall on August 30th. That's tomorrow night, Sunday, 7 p.m. doors. Right around the corner on September 3rd, it's a Thursday night, the Expansions and Sunday Soul DJs from KEXP take over the rooftop of Monkey Loft as part of the weekly Decked Out series. This is our one time a year that we all get together and DJ on that roof together. Riz, Britt, myself, and DJ Supreme LaRock getting together September 3rd on the Monkey Loft roof from 6 o'clock on. That Friday night, jungle icon Ronnie Sy is visiting Seattle at Hidden Hall with support from myself, Kid Hops, as well as Alice Camille. That is on Friday, September 4th at Hidden Hall. September 7th sees legendary Wailer Junior Marvin, Third World, Inner Circle, and the Scottalites gathering on a Monday at Washington State Fairgrounds in Puyallup. September 9th, Black Uhuru visits Seattle with Georgetown Orbits on the bill. That's at Nectar Lounge on September 9. September 12 sees a triple shot in the Fremont neighborhood with Clinton Fearon and the Boogie Brown Band, Adrian Xavier and Scott Island, and Selecta Matsui at Nectar Lounge, Mick Polish at Culture Yard, and Lucene Live alongside DJ sets from myself, Kid Hops, and KEXP's Alex Reuter at Hidden Hall. All of those three shows happening within blocks of one another. RJD2 Visit Seattle on September 19, performing at Nectar Lounge with support from Alice Camille and Indica Jones. And September 27, Groundation and Quasi Kings are at Nectar Lounge. Please mark your calendars for October 18, Alba Rosie and Schengen Clan alongside Dub Lounge International and DJ sets from Kid Hops at Nectar Lounge on October 18. I hope you're having a great weekend. I'm happy to see the sun cutting through those clouds now after a rainy morning this morning. It was nice to wake up to some rain on the windows. But it's lovely to see some sun breaking through the clouds now. Bubbling up in the background, a 90s recording of Devin Russell's Darker Than Blue. I'm going to slip into this full vocal right now. It's listener-powered KEXP.
1: 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An affiliate of the University of Washington. Positive Vibrations is made possible in part by Cafe Vita.

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You just heard Lloyd Parks with one of his all-time classics from his catalog, Money for Jam, as recorded for Earl Chinnis Smith and the In a Yard crew. Ken Booth in that set, re-recording one of his classic covers, Is It Because I'm Black? That's produced by Ja Wobble from an incredible new full-length album of Ken Booth and Ja Wobble that was issued on Cleopatra about a year ago. Devin Russell in that set with a 90s rendition of a cover that he's recorded in various phases of his career. Darker Than Blue getting a wicked, wicked early 90s rendition. Many thanks for listening across Seattle on 90.3 FM, across the Bay on 92.7 FM, and worldwide on the KEXP streaming app and kexp.org. Thank you for listening and thank you for being a part of this. You're tuned to Positive Vibrations, which airs every single Saturday, 9 o'clock until noon. My name is Kid Hops, and I'm with you most Saturdays. In a week, on September 5th, DJ Miss Ashley will sit in for me, as I'm DJing quite late the night before. I want to make sure you're in great hands with DJ Miss Ashley on Saturday, September 5th. I'll be back with you the following Saturday, the 12th. I'm going to slip into this Freddie Mackay tune recorded at Channel 1 in the Volcano era. Hang tight, it's KEXP.

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Run things, man. 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
0: No, man, I want that, that's gonna last one, man.

You just heard Linville Thompson voicing his classic Big Big Girl rhythm with an alternate vocal take, Ethiopian Girl, recorded as a dub plate for Bunny Lee.

of the Riding for a Fall rhythm. Cornell Campbell in that set with I Wonder Why. I love Cornell Campbell compositions. Every single Cornell Campbell tune has like a weird little bridge in it that takes a really odd turn lyrically, usually incorporates a key change during that bridge. Always, every single time. It's crazy. Freddie McKay at the very tip top, recorded over at Channel 1 for Volcano. Freddie McKay with Rendezvous, versioning one of his cornerstone classics in that kind of Volcano era.

I want to send a big shout out to Sasha, tuned in live right now. Thanks for listening, Sasha. Many thanks to Ross in Costa Rica. Many thanks to George, who's sailing on Lake Michigan right now, sent across an incredible photo of Chicago. Many thanks to Eric in Newport Beach. Thanks for listening, man. And many thanks to all of you tuned in across Seattle, across the Bay, and across the planet via the KEXP streaming app and KEXP.org. Thank you for being a part of it. I'm Kid Hops. It's listener-powered radio. It's Positive Vibrations. You're riding for a fall. I'm going to slip around to Horace Andy riding this classic rhythm with the full vocal. It's listener-powered KEXP.

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Sean Paul riding the classic slang tang rhythm.

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things out and get ready to pass the controls to my very dear friend, Larry Rose, who's sitting in for DJ Morgan today. Larry will take you through 3 hours of music, noon until three. I can't wait to hear Larry's selections. He's a bad man selector. Bad. It must have... Bubbling up in the background right now, Shy Lights with a dub plate for Jammies. It's called Jammies Better. We'll let this one roll in a moment. It must have... Right ahead of this, Tenor Saw with an all-time classic, Pumpkin Belly. A little earlier on, Sean Paul with Stand on Business. That is brand new, brand newly recorded, riding the classic Slang Tang rhythm. Beanie Man in that set, rounding out a quick little double shot on the Diseases rhythm. Beanie Man with Mad Kings, Buju Banton with a brand new one from his new full-length album, Too Bad. We Know Play is the name of the tune from Buju. New music from Mr. Easy, Andre Skull, and Vibes Cartel in that set. Lambo, that is the latest on the Mix Pack imprint. New music from Dynamite MC in that set as well, voiced and produced by Dinah. And Dinah wearing a couple different hats on that tune. Different Language is the name of that song from Dynamite MC. Mercury Prize winning Dynamite MC. You can find that everywhere now. It must have... A little earlier in the set, Nadine Sutherland and Terra Fabulous with an all-time classic produced by Dave Kelly for Madhouse. Action was the name of that tune. Buju Banton and Jazz Elise in that set with Down to Ride.

TJ, Miss Ashley will be sitting in for me on September 5th. I'm playing with Ronnie Size the night before, so I'll need the morning to rest and relax. And Ashley will take us through the morning on September 5th. I'll be back with you on the 12th for Positive Vibrations and the 13th for Expansions. It's listener-powered KEXP. Larry Rose right around the corner. Let me get into the Shy Lights. Have a great weekend. Have a great week ahead. And I hope to see you out in the clubs over the next week. It's KEXP.

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0: You've got it tuned to 90.3 KEXP in Seattle, 92.7 in the Bay Area, KXP.org all over the world. Music there from Tamarin, going back to 2015 for Hands All Over Me. Tamarin performed that live here at KEXP back in 2015. You can watch that on our YouTube channel. There's a link on our playlist at KXP.org. Right before that, Sinead O'Connor with I Want Your Hands On Me. A little bit of a theme to start off the show today for no apparent reason. But that is from The Lion and the Cobra from 1987. That track was used in A Nightmare on Elm Street 4. Not 1 through 3, but 4. So if you made it that far, you may have caught that track. Genesis Owusu, one of my favorite albums of the year so far, and a song called Human Again. You can see Genesis Owusu at the Rickshaw Shop in San Francisco on Friday, November 6th. That's the Rickshaw Stop, actually. And also at Numo's in Seattle on Sunday, November 8th. And Sudan Archive started off the hour with Selfish Soul from Natural Brown, Prom Queen. And you can see Sudan Archives at Bumbershoot on Sunday, September 6th. And Kid Hop's finishing up a great episode of Positive Vibes with the Chi-Lites, a song called Jammies Better. I'm Larry Rose. I'm in for Morgan. It's Saturday afternoon. Excited to be with you. And more right after this.
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0: Lots of great stuff to get to you on the show today, including new music from Erykah Badu, new Fontaines DC, Sylvan Esso, and much more. 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And right now, this is a band out of the UK called West Side Cowboy that just put out a great record called It Goes On. This song is Dobro, new music from West Side Cowboy, KEXP, where the music matters.

0: Brand new music out of Seattle from a band called Waltzer. That's a song called Siggy Bee. The album is called Tomorrow Will Be Better. It is just out, and they are playing an album release party tonight at the Sunset Tavern with Justin Harden and Zaylee Hayes. That is tonight at the Sunset Tavern, Waltzer, local band here from Seattle. Kiwi Junior, right before that, the title track to their new album called Blowing Up, and they are out of Toronto, Ontario. The Replacements, Bastards of Young from Tim, and West Side Cowboy starting off that set with Dobro. That is from It Goes On. They're from Manchester, and this is their latest album. I'm Larry Rose. It's their debut album, actually. And now I'm Larry Rose. I'm in for Morgan here on the Saturday afternoon. Thank you for tuning in. Hope you're enjoying the show.
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0: Coming up, I have new music from Hercules and Love Affair. I've got some Jungle coming up as well. And right now, this is brand new from Sylvan Esso. This is a track called On and On. And on this track, they sample Sigur Rós. Check it out on KEXP, where the music matters.

0: 90.3 KEXP in Seattle, 92.7 in the Bay Area, KXP.org all over the world. Haven't played that one in a while. That is Seattle band Head Like a Kite, a song called Daydream Vacation from There's a Loud Laughter Everywhere. That came out 18 years ago in 2008, and they are from right here in Seattle. Yeah, Yeah, Yeahs, Gold Lion, Never Get Enough of Yeah, Yeah, Yeahs. That song is off of Show Your Bones. That actually is 20 years ago. That's crazy. 2006 is when Yeah, Yeah, Yeahs put out that album. Hercules and Love Affair with a song called The Eyes of Love. That's from their new EP. It's called the Danseur EP. And they're playing in San Francisco at Palace of Fine Arts on Saturday, October 31st. And yeah, great song from Hercules and Love Affair. Love to have new music from them. And started off the set, new music from Sylvan Esso. They've been putting out some new singles from their upcoming album, Ow. And that will be out on September 11. I'm Larry Rose, in for Morgan. Thanks for tuning in.
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0: Great to hear from so many of you this afternoon. Shout out to Julian, Eduardo, Skip, Jim, Barry, Coco, Keith, Matt, Henry, Mike, Jennifer, Dave, Raphael. Thank you all for checking in this morning. And if you have something you're in the mood for, let me know, dj@kexp.org, or you can text into 206-903-5397. I'm trying to work in your requests throughout the show. This is music from Vince Staples from his latest album. His latest album is called Cry Baby. This is a song called Cotton. KEXP, where the music matters.

0: 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Tears for Fears with Mad World, that is from The Hurting, came out back in 1983. It was never meant to be a single, and it was written as a B-side to the song Pale Shelter, which is a great song as well. And then it was released as the third single from that album, and it went to number 3 on the UK chart. Incredible song. Mad World. Right before that, music from Licky Lee from the latest EP called The After Party, which I was really digging earlier this year. A song called Lucky Again, and Vince Staples with Cotton from the new album Cry Baby. Vince Staples playing in San Francisco at the Warfield on Sunday, November 15th. Thank you so much for tuning in. I'm Larry Rose in for Morgan on this Saturday afternoon.
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0: This is new music from Interpol. The song's called Wake Up from the new album. It's KEXP, where the music matters.

0: the latest from Fontaines DC, Marianne from Dopamine Chamber. That album will be out on October 16th. Cannot wait for that. That is their new fifth album, and they just keep getting better and better. Fontaines DC. Craft Spells before that with Our Park by Night. And I've always loved that song. It's from 2015, and they played that live on KEXP back in 2015. You can watch that on our YouTube channel. There's a link to it on our playlist at kxp.org. Before that, Spike. Spike is from London. It's their debut album, and Dying on the Vine, the name of the track. Very gothy, cool new album from Spike. And starting things off with Interpol. Interpol's new album is called This Mirror Weighs a Ton. And Wake Up is the name of the track we heard. And from what I've heard of this album, I think it's one of their best. New music from Interpol. I'm Larry Rose. It's 1:15 here in Seattle on this Saturday afternoon. Kind of rainy, murky Saturday afternoon here. At least it was earlier. I actually am in a dark booth right now, so I'm not 100% sure what the weather is outside. But anyway, I hope you're enjoying the show, regardless of whether there's sun or rain or clouds or any other weather. All right, more music right after this. Thank you for tuning in on this Saturday afternoon.
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0: 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And those are all great. And Eva always puts together a great mix. So looking forward to hearing that. Back to the music with, what do I have next? This is a Berlin-based project called Moonvine. And they've put out a couple singles. I love both singles that I've heard. Let's check out one of them right now. This is called Catch Me If You Can. Moonvine, KEXP, where the music matters.

0: 90.3 KEXP in Seattle, 92.7 in the Bay Area, KXP.org, all over the world. We have an iPhone app and an Android app. That is a song called Amy Lou Wood Freestyle. It's from an upcoming album from an LA band called Untitled Halo. And I just listened to this yesterday and I was like, I really like this song. The album comes out in November and this is the first taste of it. It's a debut album from a group out of Los Angeles. Untitled Halo is the name of the band. And Halo is in parentheses. The Kills with Cheap and Cheerful, going back to 2008. They played live on KEXP a couple years ago with Cheryl Waters. You can watch that on our YouTube channel. Fiddler with West Coast. I was just in the mood for that song today and kind of a perfect weekend song. Maybe you're out cruising in your car and that song just all sounds good. And anyway, they also reference Seattle and Portland in that song. And that's very cool. Charlie XCX has a new album called Music, Fashion, Film. We heard a song called Wink, Wink from Charlie XCX. And Moonvine with Catch Me If You Can. They are from Berlin and they are a sibling duo. Their names are Selena and Dennis. Moonvine, Catch Me If You Can. I'm Larry Rose, in for Morgan, Saturday afternoon, KEXP. Thank you for tuning in.
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0: I have a confession to make. I do not have a DJ assistant today, and I'm very behind on requests, but I will try to work them in. So I'm sorry if I haven't got to your request. I know I can't get to all of them, but I will do my best. Anyway, thank you for tuning in. I hope you're enjoying the show, and thanks for all the emails, text messages. I appreciate it very much. Back to the music with Erykah Badu, who has a new album, the first new album in quite some time from Erykah Badu. And this song is called To the Moon, Plan C. I'm not sure what happened to Plan A and B, but let's check out Plan C from Erykah Badu on KEXP, where the music matters.

0: Music from Brooklyn band Prince Rama from their 2016 album Extreme Now. That's a song called Your Life. In the end, there are two pieces. They were discovered by Animal Collective's Ave Terre in 2010. And that album, I love that album from them. Prince Rama, Extreme Now, Your Life in the End. The Roots with Don't Feel Right from Game Theory. That album, and I'm sorry to do this, that album came out 20 years ago today on August 29th, 2006. Don't Feel Right from The Roots. Erykah Badu starting things off with To the Moon, Plan C. That's from her brand new album. It's her first in 11 years. And the song was, oh no, the album's called Before the World Blows. I feel you, Erykah. I'm Larry Rose, in for Morgan. It's Saturday afternoon here on KEXP.
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0: Tame Impala is coming to Climate Pledge Arena on Tuesday, September 1st and Wednesday, September 2nd. 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We'll have drinks and a live set from DJ Jewel on Tuesday. And, I'll be DJing on Wednesday for the Tame Impala day party on Wednesday in the gathering space. Check it out. Come down and hang out with Jewel on Tuesday and me on Wednesday. And proceeds benefit KXP. 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And that should be a lot of fun. And I'm a huge Tame Impala fan, so looking forward to spinning before that show. All right. I want to give a few shout-outs. Jeff in the Bay Area, thanks for checking in. Taylor, Cammie, Ryan, Mike in Austin, Texas, Jana in Ballard, and Chelsea in Lake City, Michael in Vancouver, Washington, Eduardo in San Francisco. James, thank you for checking in. That very nice email. Really appreciate it. Brant in Dallas, who I met over 25 years ago in Dallas. I think that's where it was. No, in New Orleans, actually. Shout out to Brant for checking in today. Stephanie, thank you. Jennifer, Dave, and Raphael. I'm so far behind on requests. I'm just going to stop saying that. And get back to the music with music from an artist that we're all still processing the loss of this artist, Dolly Parton. Let's play some Dolly Parton. It's KEXP, where the music matters.

0: 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The Water Girls right there with The Hole of the Moon, and they are a Glasgow supergroup assembled in tribute to late Optimo co-founder JD Twitch, and they covered The Hole of the Moon by The Waterboys, and that's what you heard right there. And it is coming out on October 2nd as part of a benefit 12-inch. Sarah Cahoon right before that. Sarah Cahoon is from right here in Seattle and has put out great, great music for many years and has a new one out that is just incredible. We just got the full length up here. It's called I've Missed You All These Years. We heard a song called Pulling Up Roots. They played last night and they're playing at Bumbershoot on September 5th. Sarah Cahoon and Jay here, who I work with here, who works on our iPhone and Android apps, is in Sarah Cahoon's band playing pedal steel and does an incredible job. Dolly Parton with Harper Valley PTA. And thank you for the messages on that one and requests. I will see if I can work in another Dolly Parton before 3 o'clock. I'm Larry Rose. It's Saturday afternoon. I'm filling in for Morgan. Hope you're enjoying the show. Thank you for all the emails and requests and text messages.
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0: Brand new music right now from another local band. They're called New Age Healers, and they have a new album out called Blowing Smoke Through the Choir. This one is called Sunday Bed. New music from New Age Healers. KEXP, where the music matters.

0: 90.3 KEXP in Seattle, 92.7 in the Bay Area, KXP.org all over the world. That is the Beatles, and that is a song that they played in their very last concert before a paid audience. And that happened on this day in 1966 at Candlestick Park in San Francisco. Shout out to all of you listening in San Francisco in the Bay Area. They played to a sold-out crowd of 25,000. And that was one of the 11 songs they played in just over 30 minutes. If I Needed Someone from Rubber Soul. Before that, music from Robin Hitchcock and the Egyptians, a song I haven't played in a long, long time, from their album Element of Light, If You Were a Priest, and Grace Cummings right before that. The new fourth studio album from this Australian singer-songwriter is called Blood Horse. It just came out. We heard I'm Not Crazy, and she's doing a series of shows on the West Coast, September 29th at the Sunset Tavern, and September 30th at Polaris Hall in Portland, and then at the Hardly Strictly Bluegrass Festival in the Bay Area on October 3rd, Grace Cummings. Tame Impala in there with Elephant from Lonerism, their 2012 album, and join us for the day parties on September 1st and 2nd here at KXP. There's more information on our website at kxp.org. New Age Healers starting off the set with Sunday Bed from Blowing Smoke Through the Choir. It's their new sixth album. They're from Seattle. And Owen Murphy, who you might know from KXP's morning show, is in that band very prominently. And they're playing the Sunset Tavern on September 11. I'm Larry Rose, in for Morgan. Thanks for tuning in.
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0: One of my favorite albums right now is the new one from Suki Waterhouse. It's called Loveland. This song is Notting Hill. It's new music from Suki Waterhouse. It's KEXP. Thank you for tuning in.

0: Music from Sparks going back to 1982 with I Predict, and I think pretty much all those came true, right? Sparks with I Predict going way, way back. Tao from a new album coming out in November. No, that's October. October 30th. It's called Show Me. We heard Sick of the Times. Tao is playing in San Francisco at the Independent on Sunday, November 8th. Jesus and Mary Chain from their debut album, Psycho Candy, we heard Taste of Cindy. And Suki Waterhouse starting off the set from the new album, Loveland, we heard Notting Hill. And hi, I'm Larry Rose. I'm here for another half hour filling in for Morgan. And Troy will take over at the top of the hour with great music from 3 to 6. Keep it tuned to KEXP all afternoon. Music coming up. From, what do I have? The Avalanches are coming up right after this.
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0: The Avalanches have a new album coming out called No Bad Memories. This is a song from it called Can't Get Over Losing You. It's KEXP, where the music matters.

0: New local music from Chinese American Bear. I just love this band, and they just put out a new single called Dance, Dance, Dance with a fun video that goes along with it. Chinese American Bear, just one of the most fun bands in Seattle right now. Thumpers before that, going back to 2014 for a song called Tame, and that is from the album Galore. It was on Sub Pop Records. Haven't played that one in a long time. Thought that sounded great. They're from London. The Avalanches, starting things off with Can't Get Over Losing You from their new album, No Bad Memories. That track featuring Portraits of Tracy. And I'm Larry Rose. Oh, that has an animated video that goes along with it as well. There's a link to it on our playlist at kxp.org. All right. I'm Larry Rose. I've been here since noon Seattle time, and I have about 15 minutes to go. It's been so much fun. This show has flown by, and really appreciate all of your messages today. I'm going to play, what am I going to play? Something called Mega Sound when I come back. Thanks for listening.
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0: All right. Thanks so much for tuning in. I have new music right now from a debut album from a band called Mega Sound. They're a new trio, and they feature members of Bad Bad Hats and Party Nails. And their new album is self-titled Mega Sound. This is a track called Record Baby. It's KEXP, where the music matters.

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1: That is brand new music from Malumni, and the album is called Damaged by Their Silence. That song was called Key, and that is brand new. It's their new third album, Malumni. Malumi. I need to pronounce that or work on that pronunciation, but Malumi, I believe, is the name of the band. Nirvana, that one I know. Lounge Act from Nevermind, and there was a radio station in Boston that played that entire album on before it came out. They supposedly did the world premiere back in 1991. Mega Sound with Record Baby. That is a brand new debut album from Mega Sound. It's self-titled, and Record Baby is the song. I'm Larry Rose. I'm running out of time here. It's been great hanging out with you on this Saturday afternoon. Thank you again for checking in, all the emails, text messages, and requests, and stay tuned for Troy Nelson. He's up next with great music from 3 to 6. Audio Oasis follows with Kennedy in Seattle, and Gabriel with Vinelands in the Bay Area. Sonic Reducer tonight has Panic Shack live on KEXP, and Brian Foss is hosting, and Seek and Destroy with Tanner is from midnight to 2 with live music from Worm at 1 a.m., and I saw a little snippet of that session, and it looks very cool. So keep it tuned to KEXP throughout the day, and hope you have a great rest of your weekend. I'm going to leave you with one more from Handsome Boy Modeling School, and here it is right now on KEXP, Where the Music Matters. It's called The Truth. And Dan the Automator was born on this day in 1966. KEXP, thanks for listening.

had you return one day. But in your prison state, you may as well not be here at all. You wear a thin disguise, it's from yourself you hide.

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0: 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Whew. Couldn't find my headphones. I was going to jump on the mic a little earlier, but no headphones were plugged in. Got them. Blonde Redhead right there. So glad Blonde Redhead are back. Blood Spilled is the name of that track. You heard music from Motorot, which is the collaboration between Mode Selector and Operot. And that song is called Running. You heard music from Total Control, an album that came out in 2014. Still one of my favorite albums. The album's called Typical System. Glass is the name of that track. And you heard music from Logic 1000 starting the show off today with that song called What You Like.
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0: Thank you for being with us here on KEXP. My name is Troy Nelson with you each and every Saturday, 3 to 6 p.m. And looking at your messages coming in, thank you, Chris. And Chris in Eugene, Oregon, thank you. Meredith in Boise. Also, we've got Adam in San Francisco. And we've got listeners from all over the place. Victoria in Virginia, Michael in Vancouver. If you'd like to text in, feel free to do so. 206-903-5396. Or, of course, you can email as well, dj@kexp.org. And we have the real-time playlist that has additional information on all of the artists that you will hear throughout the show. You can look at that at kexp.org. I'll do some more shout-outs along the way. Up next, I have got new music right here from Girl Ultra. It's KEXP.

0: You are listening to KEXP. That is music from Abibio Sound Machine. Return to Sender, the name of that track. That was by request. I got a message here from Sarah. And Sarah wrote in and said, "Hi, my husband and I are driving from Seattle to Wenatchee to visit our friends Kyle and Christine. Wanted to shout them out and request Return to Sender by Abibio Sound Machine to rock out to on our drive." So thank you, Sarah. Shout out to Kyle and Christine. And also, you heard music from Body Sync before that, and that new song is called Together. You heard the Beatles before that, their sort of mashup remix record that was for Cirque du Soleil back in 2006. And the album's called Love, and that is a sort of a mashup between Within You, Without You, and Tomorrow Never Knows. And at the top of the set, you heard the latest from Girl Ultra. And the new Girl Ultra album will be released on October 9th. It's going to be called Romeo.
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0: I hope your weekend is going well. My name is Troy, hanging out with you each and every Saturday. And up next, I've got this right here out of Indiana. This is Wishy.

0: There's a force in the universe that makes things happen. And all you have to do is get in touch with it.
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0: You are listening to KEXP. That is new music right there. The latest from Tricky and also with Mitch Sanders and Run Red Rambo, all on that track, Be Still in the Pain, from the new Tricky album called Different When It's Silent. And then we go back to 1991 with Primal Scream from their Screamadelica album, Slip Inside This House, which is actually a cover, believe it or not, from the 13th Floor Elevators. And before that, you heard music. Speaking of 1991, it was a total coincidence. I didn't realize that both of those records came out that same year. But EMF and their Schubert Dip album came out in 1991. Children is the name of that song. And we were sad to hear that EMF keyboardist Derry Brownson recently passed away and had a brain tumor. And had urgent undergoing of treatment and sadly didn't survive it. So I was thinking about EMF ever since I've heard the news of that. And also you heard Indiana band Wishy, and Wishy's new album will be out in October. It's going to be called Nature's Pill. Sensational is the name of that track. Wishy also going to be out on tour this winter, going to be in Seattle on December 5th at Barboza, and will be in San Francisco on December 8th at the Independent. My name is Troy Nelson. 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
0: All right, I got a message here from a listener named Cameron. It says, hey, Troy, Cameron here at the Bottle and the Barber. And I just saw The Garden last night for the first time, and they were so good. Definitely my new favorite band. Could you play a song from them? Sure, Cameron, right here is The Garden on KEXP.
3: Stop!

0: You are listening to KEXP, and that is new music from Erykah Badu and also The Alchemist, featuring DJ Creole, Princess, Westside Gunn, and Joy, all on that song called I Just Play a Part. And before that, new music from Francisca Valenzuela. Been loving this new album called Maldita, and that song is called SOS. You heard some MGMT going back to 2010 from the album Congratulations. That song is called It's Working. And at the top of the set, a listener named Cameron went and saw The Garden, the band The Garden, and said that it's his new favorite band. And some people are also writing in saying they recently saw The Garden. Apparently they're opening for The Strokes or something. Is that correct? Nonetheless, Cameron wanted to hear The Garden today. So there you go. That song is called The Cockroach from their latest album, simply titled Bootleg.
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0: All right, let's take a look and see who is listening in. Catherine in Edmonds, loving that new Erykah Badu. And so is Adam in San Francisco. Adam said, was there a sample in there from Wild Wild West? I didn't catch it that time. I'd have to listen again and listen hard, but it's possible. Corny B, thank you from Peoria, Illinois. Why is that hard to say? It shouldn't be. Greg and Yolo the Cat tuned in as always. Skip and White Center with all the animal pics. Thank you. And thank you, Derek and Queen Anne. KEXP's own Mina listening in. Jeremy in Portland. Omer in Toronto. Colin in Bothell. And I'm looking over at email as well. I see you all there. Thank you, Scott, for the kind words. Thank you, Amy. And yeah, so if you'd like to reach out, you sure can. 206-903-5397. And this has been, pretty much every year is great for music, but this one has seemed just extra special. And I'm so glad Imperial Teen are back with a new album. Here's the song, Overdrive.

0: 55 burgers, 55 fries, 55 tacos, 55 pies, 55 cokes, 100 tater tots, 100 pizzas, 100 tenders, 100 meatballs, 100 coffees, 55 wings, 55 shakes, 55 pancakes, 55 pasta, 55 peppers, and 155 taters.
1: Okay, that'll be $680.
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0: You're listening to KEXP, and that is new music right there out of Berlin from Dina Summer. Bats in Paris is the name of the track. The album will be fully released on September 20th. And a classic from McCluskey from the 2002 album McCluskey Do Dallas. To Hell With Good Intentions is the name of that song. You heard music from Faith No More, a classic from Faith No More, We Care A Lot. And that song, co-written by Roddy Bottom, who also is in Imperial Teen. And Imperial Teen have a new album that's going to be coming out on October 9th. It's going to be called All Over You. Overdrive is the name of the track. Imperial Teen going to be playing in their hometown at San Francisco on October 15th at the Bottom of the Hill. And we'll be in Seattle October 17th at Barboza. And it's all right here on Listener Powered KEXP.
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0: It is 4:30 on the dot. My name is Troy Nelson, hanging out with you until 6 o'clock. And keep hanging out with us at 6 o'clock. If you're in the Bay Area, you're going to hear Vinelands, our Bay Area music show, with Gabriel. And the rest of you will hear Audio Oasis, our Pacific Northwest music show, with Kennedy. Some more texts rolling in. Thank you, Keith in Belltown, letting me know that there is a Hatch Chili Festival going on in Seattle on 2nd and Bell. And it's free and all ages. There's DJs and live music, and I'm assuming lots of fresh Hatch chilies. Sounds good. Maybe I'll have to run over there after this. Greg and Yolo, I'm giving you a second shout out. Luke in Gig Harbor, thank you. And who else do we got in here? We've got Sunshine from Vanita, Oregon. And Sunshine

0: homeboy. Where you been, man? We been looking for you.
1: 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So where you been, huh?
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Yeah, one of my new favorites. That is Sweeping Promises. Shooting Shadows, the name of the track. And out on the great Sub Pop Records, the album's called You Say I Romanticize. Love that voice. Wow. Going to be playing, Sweeping Promises is going to be playing in San Francisco at the Rickshaw Stop on Friday, September 18th. And will be at Seattle's Baba Yaga on Tuesday, September 22nd. And Wednesday, September 23rd. Had to add another date in Seattle. I love it. All right, the White Stripes before that, requested by a listener named Luke. Hey, Luke, in Gig Harbor, wanting to hear some old school White Stripes from their first album. That song is Jimmy the Exploder. You heard music from Granddaddy from their Last Place album. Evermore is the name of that track. And you heard Aidan Noel. Aidan Noel, as many of you know, the keyboard wizard from Nation of Language. A few years ago, put a few solo songs out there. And who else do we have in there? Oh, Gwen. Yes, Gwen. And loving this new song from Gwen. Can't wait to hear more. And I'll be waiting patiently for more new music from Gwen. It's all right here on KEXP. My name's Troy, hanging out with all of you and reading all of your messages. You can text in at 206-903-5397 or email dj@kexp.org. Up next, I've got music from Ibei. This song's called Mosh Pit.

0: What is that gloomy racket?
1: That's the Human League.
0: That is electro nonsense.
1: They're electro pioneers. They invented music.
0: Invented music?
1: Yeah.
0: What happened before then?
1: It was just tuning up before then. KEXP.